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1: What's going on? My name is Brant, and producer Sherry is here. Want to talk about being a peacemaker and why it's so hard? Also, we have the Joke Masterclass coming up. Haven't done that in a while. Cannot wait.

0: Greetings to you and welcome. My name is Brant. Sherry is here too. Thank you for listening. By the way, Sherry's laugh is not fake. And yes, I'm this odd. Just to answer your questions, this is
1: Those are usually the top two questions.
0: It's all legit. By the way, if you ever want to drop us a comment or hopefully something nice on the phone, you can. It's 855-90-BRANT. That is our phone number. You want to comment on anything we're talking about on the show. But again, thank you for listening. If you're new, it takes you a little bit of getting used to, but hopefully you'll like it.

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1: Little reminder for you and for me, just because something feels bad doesn't mean it's bad.
0: What does that mean?
1: Well, like, I feel like we feel like whatever we feel has to feel good.
0: Okay.
1: And I mean, that's, I get it. But think about it. I was just remembering first learning to play guitar. If you ever try to do something like that, like, it hurts. Like, this is dumb. Like, even the simplest chords now, to me, when you're first doing it, it's like, my fingers don't work this way. My fingers are too small.
0: Yeah.
1: I can't reach over there. I can't. It just hurts. But it's not bad. I mean, I should quit doing it. It's just like, okay, this is in the service of something else. It's still a good thing. I'm learning something here. I'm learning how to play guitar.
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4: 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It's all done in the name of Jesus, and the cost to the families, well, there is none. People like you and me pick up the tab. So guess how many surgeries Cure did in the last year? Maybe 200, 2,000, 5,000? The answer? More than 21,000. All in the name of Jesus. Kids dancing and playing, moms and dads crying tears of joy. It is so good. 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If you want more info, it's so simple. 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And just see what's happening that's good. Cure.org.
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1: Oh, can you, let's do this. Can you do the thing? Hang on.
0: Oh, we haven't done that, sure. No. And now a masterclass on joke telling with your instructor, Brant Hansen.
1: Been getting into astronomy, so I installed a skylight. The people who live above me are furious.
0: All right.
1: That's not mine, by the way. That's Stephen Wright.
0: Oh, you took that from someone. Yeah. Okay.
1: Pretty good show.
0: Got it.
1: You didn't like it? That was pretty good.
0: I know you did.
1: Okay. All right. This has been a masterclass in joke telling.

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1: Jesus says, blessed are the peacemakers. Blessed, happy are the peacemakers in the kingdom of God.
0: Mm-hmm.
1: Yeah, that's great because it's not actually a happy job normally.
0: Mm-mm.
1: So,
2: because there isn't any peace. That's why you have to make it.
1: You have to make it. I love that Sherry pointed that out years ago. I remember you saying that. I'm like, that's a great point. You have to make it. It didn't just happen.
0: Mm-hmm.
1: Not only that. I was reading something yesterday where a very wise writer, mm-hmm. has been a believer for a long time, said people on both sides usually hate you when you're a peacemaker.
2: Yes, that is true.
1: So there's that too. So Jesus is saying, blessed are you, but he's understanding everybody on all sides may hate you for it.
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1: Hey, this is Brant. I have something wonderful to share with you. It should be like a trending topic, but not all the truly important things go viral or get attention. People who follow Jesus are at work, and the results are breathtaking. Cure International Children's Hospitals, I hope you've heard of them, but if you haven't, you should. They do world-class surgeries for kids who otherwise would never have access to something like that. It's all done in the name of Jesus, and the cost to the families, well, there is none. People like you and me pick up the tab. So guess how many surgeries Cure did in the last year? Maybe 200, 2,000, 5,000? The answer? More than 21,000. All in the name of Jesus. Kids dancing and playing, moms and dads crying tears of joy. It is so good. Love to have you be a part of this if you're not already. If you want more info, it's so simple. Just go online. Great website. It's cure.org. And just see what's happening that's good. Cure.org.
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1: 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And what I would really like to invite you to do, Allison, is drop the brave act and actually pick up authentic bravery, which for me meant learning how to be the Allison that God created and not the Allison that imitated.
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1: This lady's tired of talking to people at the gym, just tired of it. So mm-hmm. She's like, we should do a bracelet system. Wear a red bracelet, you're like, don't talk to me. Yeah. Yellow, I suppose you could say hi. Mm-hmm. Green, I'm available to talk.
0: Yeah. Whatever. Okay. I've heard of something idea. Like that before. Yeah.
1: Yeah. I think it's a good idea. Mm-hmm. I would like one more color. I don't know what it mm-hmm. is. I don't even care what it is.
0: Okay.
1: But it'd be like, I'm available for substantive discussion, not just, hey, how's your workout going? Hey.
0: Substantive discussion whatever. In the gym?
1: Yeah. If you want to talk about epistemology, World War One, counterfactual history scenarios.
0: You're open for that.
1: Wide open. I'll drop everything.
0: Okay.
1: I don't have to work out.
0: How do we make that a nice fuchsia color?
1: Fuchsia's fine. I just would like that.

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1: Becoming clear overnight, northwest wind at 17, our low 17. We'll start Friday with sunshine, mix of sun and clouds in the afternoon, 40% chance of an afternoon shower. Friday's high 22, it's going to feel like 24. Sunny and 22 on Saturday. I'm UCB meteorologist Jeff Andrews.
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1: Hey, what's going on? I am Brant, by the way, and producer Sherry is here. There's a study about pretty people. Very interesting.
0: Okay.
1: Yeah, about the character of pretty people. Anyway, we'll talk about it coming up.

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1: Feelings can be great, but you can't trust them. And that's just the way it is. It's okay. I mean, God gave us feelings for good reason. I don't know what it is. I'm trying to think what it is. Why did God give us feelings? Help me out.
0: So you can experience things.
1: So you can experience things.
0: And enjoy things.
1: And enjoy things.
0: And sometimes you have to have a level of sorrow to be able to really enjoy the times where you have joy and happiness.
1: Oh, also because he apparently feels things.
0: Yes.
1: He created us in his image.
0: Mm-hmm.
1: Okay. What was going to be my point? I have no idea. Oh, you know what I was going to say? This is it. Because I know we have feelings. They're difficult to trust because they come and go based on so many different factors.
0: Mm-hmm.
1: But one thing that happens is with regard to this idea of worship, like we think we need this rush of feeling to properly worship God. Like if you're not feeling it, then you're not worshiping. This happens to people. Maybe not you, maybe not in your religious tradition or your understanding, but for a lot of people, they struggle with that. And so if the feelings aren't there, like, what's going on? But that's not what worship is. Worship is when you act because God is worth something. That's where worship comes from. Like, he's worthy of this because he's been so good to me. I'm going to do this. I'm going to love my neighbor. I'm going to be patient with the person in the cubicle next to me. I'm going to be, I'm going to grant grace to this person I go to school with because God has been so good to me. And that's an act.

0: act.
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4: 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Maybe 200, 2,000, 5,000? The answer? More than 21,000. All in the name of Jesus. Kids dancing and playing, moms and dads crying tears of joy.

5,000? The answer? More than 21,000. All in the name of Jesus. Kids dancing and playing, moms and dads crying tears of joy. It is so good. Love to have you be a part of this if you're not already. If you want more info, it's so simple. Just go online. Great website. It's cure.org. And just see what's happening that's good. Cure.org.

0: Today on Making Your Life Count, you know, it's fascinating how God brings people together so he can work in both of their lives. And as Vivian Mabuni sat next to a friend in math class, she saw her friend's life begin to change radically.
1: I sat next to a friend in high school in my math class, and I watched her life transform, and I knew there was something that had happened sitting next to her. And she talked about becoming a Christian. I could not get past the fact that it was undeniable that her life had changed, and that really began my spiritual journey.
0: Because of God's faithfulness, the story doesn't end there. Vivian eventually sat on the edge of her bed and said to him, "I really want to know you, but I need a church, a youth group, Christian friends." And God answered all of her prayers. And he waits to hear from you as well.
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1: Huh, they did a study and found out that pretty people are more selfish.
0: Pretty people are more selfish.
1: That is a slap in our face.
0: Okay, I didn't know who you were identifying with there. Okay. I was just going to ask, how would you conduct that study? Because a person would have to admit that they were a pretty person, and then
1: maybe it's your evaluation of pretty people. Do you think pretty people is your experience of pretty people? But just so you know, you're listening to the radio, right? You can't see us. We're beautiful.
0: Hey.
1: And selfless. So it flies directly in the face. And that's why this is so hard
0: so
1: to
0: offensive.
1: Take.
0: Yes. So
1: like
0: offensive.
1: You can't just paint us beautiful, selfless
0: radio people
1: with your big, broad brush.

0: Brant and Sherry, two people determined to make your day better.
1: According to a study, men are discriminated against in the workplace and prevented from climbing the corporate ladder if they're too good looking.
2: Who did this study?
1: I'm not going to.
2: Okay, you don't even need to get
1: delve into the methodology.
2: Of course, why would you?
0: Encouragement wrapped in humor. 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
1: Feel for this guy. Let's call him Steve, but he sent me an email and look, he said, I'm 22. I live with my parents, live out in the country. He said, I'm legally blind and I have major tremors in my hands and that is a social issue and stuff. And he said, I really battle depression out here. I can't drive. Just wonder what you would do about this. It's such a big question and I can't answer. I'm just a guy, but I told him, hey man, I get it. As somebody who's legally, I don't know if I qualify as legally blind anymore. I did. Isn't that weird? Mm-hmm. I went to college on a full ride disabled scholarship and I have my own tremor. It's not my hands, it's my head. I have eyes and my head moves back and forth and stuff. So like I sort of get where you're coming from here. And I also struggle with the simultaneously not wanting to be around people and being lonely. Mm-hmm. Okay. Even as a married person, you can struggle with this. And I have a wonderful marriage and I still struggle with loneliness at some level. What I told him, just thought I would mention it to you too, in case this describes you, I've got to be around people anyway. I really do. I was telling him, just got to be proactive. I know you got to overcome the driving thing since you can't drive, but to intentionally schedule stuff where you're involving yourself with people is such a lift. It's hard to do. You have to get over the inertia of not doing it. I know I'm an introvert. I got it. But I have to. I know it's because we're made for that. We're made to be around other people, especially if you're a follower of Jesus. Like, you cannot do that alone. And as much as it can be difficult to be around people, it is a huge attitude lift. I think you'll find after a day of serving with people, even if there's frustrations, you're way better off.
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1: 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It's all done in the name of Jesus, and the cost to the families, well, there is none. People like you and me pick up the tab. So guess how many surgeries Cure did in the last year? Maybe 200, 2,000, 5,000? The answer? More than 21,000. All in the name of Jesus. Kids dancing and playing, moms and dads crying tears of joy. It is so good. Love to have you be a part of this if you're not already. If you want more info, it's so simple. Just go online. 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And just see what's happening that's good. Cure.org.
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1: Yeah, I'm still seething about this, to be honest with you. Yeah, it's hard to take.
0: Well, yeah.
1: The slap.
0: In the face.
1: Yeah. Sure.
0: In the pretty face. Yeah. The slap in your pretty face.
1: Slap right in my beautiful, chiseled face. Because this study says, now we know you can't see us, all
0: yes,
1: right?
0: So
1: you
0: said take a word for it.
1: This study says that pretty people are more selfish.
0: Okay.
1: So it's impugning our character. And we're both gorgeous people.
0: And again, we're on the radio.
1: Right.
0: But you're going to have to take our word for that, right. Okay, guys?
1: And that's why this hurts so much. It just cuts to the quick because of being, it's yes, wrong to be good looking.
0: Oh, yeah, right, right.
1: Well, it's not wrong.
0: And again, we're on the radio.
1: Right. That's not something we can just shut off. I mean, you can't just like, you know, oh, what? I won't be.
0: I'm not going to co-sign incredibly, any of this, actually.
1: Okay, well, maybe you're.
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3: Becoming clear overnight, northwest wind at 17, our low 17. We'll start Friday with sunshine, mix of sun and clouds in the afternoon, 40% chance of an afternoon shower. Friday's high 22, it's going to feel like 24. Sunny and 22 on Saturday. I'm UCB meteorologist Jeff Andrews.
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1: Hey, what's going on? Love to just hang out, talk about guy stuff, talk about fixing things, sure. Give you tips on fixing your motorcycle and stuff. So let's talk about fixing your motorcycle.
0: Okay, right? So do you have a motorcycle?
1: Whoops.
0: Oh, no.
1: I'm sorry.
0: Man.
1: This informative and very manly segment has been interrupted.
0: Yeah.
1: By breaking animal news. This is the show that breaks in when animal news breaks. We break in with the breaking animal news that's breaking. And we have a story here. This is so awesome. Oh, my goodness. I am so pumped about this story.
0: Mm-hmm.
1: Wow. Thank you, Todd, who sent this all the way from Canada over the computer. He sent this about something that happened in New Zealand.
0: Okay.
1: Is the world getting smaller? What?
0: Sure.
1: All right. So there was a flood in New Zealand, and these sheep with they're like the black-faced sheep.
0: Yes.
1: Really cute, fluffy.
0: Mm-hmm.
1: All right.
0: Mm-hmm.
1: Quintessential New Zealand sheep are floating in the water.
0: Mm-hmm.
1: All right. They're staying alive. They're dog paddling, whatever they're doing.
0: Mm-hmm.
1: Well, there's rabbits, too, in New Zealand, as you know. What are they supposed to do in that environment?
0: Yeah.
1: What did they do? They surfed on top of the sheep. They surfed to safety, you guys.
0: Okay.
1: That is a fact, and I'm looking for the applause. There it is, right there.
0: Oh, yeah, that's what we needed. Yeah.
1: This farmer looked up. He's like, whoa, you know, sheep are floating, swimming. Okay, I got that. And then he sees that on one sheep, there's two bunny rabbits on top, just kind of balancing themselves.
0: Yeah.
1: And then he looked on another one. There's multiple rabbits all over the place.
0: Now, have we verified?
1: A whole herd of sheep, a whole herd of rabbits
0: but
1: surfing on the sheep.
0: Do we know the rabbits asked? That's important in this news story. Did the rabbits say, hey, can we catch a ride?
1: This is why you need your own channel. Because in a...
0: I just don't feel this is a well-rounded story. There are still pending questions.
1: Could be a diverse broadcasting environment. You need one that embraces beauty that God created and one that casts aspersions on it. Like, then that could be the channel for those people. And on this channel, we're like, go bunny rabbits.
0: All right.
1: That is so awesome, you guys. We salute that.
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1: And things go viral or get attention. People who follow Jesus are at work. And the results are breathtaking. 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I hope you've heard of them, but if you haven't, you should. 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People like you and me pick up the tab. So guess how many surgeries Cure did in the last year? Maybe 200, 2,000, 5,000? The answer? More than 21,000. All in the name of Jesus. Kids dancing and playing, moms and dads crying tears of joy. It is so good. Love to have you be a part of this if you're not already. If you want more info, it's so simple. Just go online. Great website. It's cure.org. And just see what's happening that's good. Cure.org.
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2: Yeah, I know, maybe this is you as you're listening. I know we got people listening who are on the fence about Jesus, or they're interested, but they just can't get past something. So maybe this is you too. And that is, from your view, you're like, okay, this sort of makes sense to me. I'm drawn, but I see these Looney Tune people on the news.
1: Yeah.
2: So, I don't understand. I just want to tell you something. Again, this is just me editorializing here a little bit. I don't know sometimes who those people are. I don't recognize them. I've been around evangelical Christianity for a long time, and these are people sometimes I see that I'm like, I've never heard of this person.
1: Mm-hmm.
2: From where? What?
1: Right.
2: How did, huh? And I'm telling you, there are thousands of people that are trying, and we're all broken, we're all sinners, but trying to be faithful to God, trying to be loyal to God.
1: Right.
2: And we've got our problems, but we're not making this up. And I don't know, again, sometimes they'll pull people out. I've been around this thing a while. I don't know who they are.
1: They're like the leader of, you're like, leader of who?
2: You're, what? Leader of me?
1: Yeah.
2: Why? So I just wanted to let you know that.

0: Greetings to you. I am Brant. Producer Sherry is here too. So we got this note. I'm sure you haven't seen it. It was from a new mom. Mm-hmm. And she said that it's been a hard year with the newborn and all the other stuff that's going on. Mm-hmm. But she's been listening to our show a lot.
1: Well, that's sweet.
0: And it's been really helpful. I thought that was sweet. And I wanted to tell her, if you're listening, what an honor that is on our part. Mm-hmm. She actually said her newborn son may respond to our voices more than anybody else's. Like, what an honor that is to be part of your life. Mm-hmm. Even if you don't know who we are, it's okay. But if we ever say something that's like, man, I needed to hear that, that is wonderful.

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1: You guys know what's going on, right? I mean, if you've listened to this show, I've let you in on the truth. The truth is, they do these national days of, and they talk about it on every radio show.
0: Oh, boy.
1: Heard this going, oh, it's national whatever day. Oh, national sneak some zucchini onto your neighbor's porch day. I'm not making it up.
0: Sneak some zucchini onto your, why would you do that?
1: I don't know.
0: Okay.
1: But today.
0: I love zucchini, though, so if someone put it on mine.
1: Don't sidetrack,
0: sorry.
1: What's going to be an incredible point that I'm going to have, and that is this. My incredible point is, I think it's worse than you think. Like, I've said there's an international cabal or some sort of a group of people in a smoke-filled room that decide what national days you're going to, international days you're going to have to observe.
0: Sure.
1: I think they're not just doing it to sell stuff. That'd be bad enough.
0: Mm-hmm.
1: I think they're doing it just to make you do silly stuff and then they laugh at you.
0: Oh, wow. That is, it's embarrassment.
1: To wit, today is National Take Your Houseplant for a Walk Day.
0: Oh, that's nice.
1: It's also, perhaps coincidentally, National Walk on Stilts Day. Do you see that maybe they're just doing stuff just to see what they can get you to do?
0: To watch someone walking around on stilts with their house plant and then
1: and they're watching on all the security cameras all over the country and they're seeing people do this stuff and they're like,
0: okay.
1: We'll do whatever we want. Are you guys starting to catch on to what's going on here?
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3: Hey, this is Brant. 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Maybe 200? 2,000? 5,000? The answer? More than 21,000. All in the name of Jesus. 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It is so good. 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If you want more info, it's so simple. 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
1: Yeah, just being honest, we're just talking about how there's a few people sometimes who are quote-unquote Christians mm-hmm. who are in the media all the time because they're saying outlandish things. And yes. so a lot of people who are on the fence about Jesus, so they're listening to us, for instance, mm-hmm. going, well, those are your leaders? I heard they're your leaders.
0: Right.
1: Like, I literally haven't heard of some of these people.
0: There's quite a few I haven't heard of.
1: Yeah, they're just out of nowhere. And yeah. we've been around a while. I was joking with Sherry off air just because we have a radio platform, which mm-hmm. I'm thankful for, as long yeah. as God lets us have it. Mm-hmm. It's like, we have more influence and following than a lot of these guys I hear
0: yeah.
1: that are my leader.
0: Mm-hmm. Well, you turn mindlessly to them. Hello, yeah. my leader. Yeah. But when you do outlandish things, that brings attention.
1: Sure.
0: And so basically what we're saying is just know that that's the dynamic and don't judge everything on that.
1: Yeah, please. And so when you hear us presenting Jesus in a certain way, I mean, mm-hmm. we can be wrong for yeah. sure, but don't think, well, they must be crazy because I know where the mainstream is. Like, right. no. The stuff that's on the news isn't always the mainstream at all.

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1: Becoming clear overnight, northwest wind at 17, our low 17. We'll start Friday with sunshine, mix of sun and clouds in the afternoon, 40% chance of an afternoon shower. Friday's high 22, it's going to feel like 24. Sunny and 22 on Saturday. I'm UCB meteorologist Jeff Andrews.
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1: It was exactly everything I needed to hear. 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And I thank the Lord for that because he was so wonderful.
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0: I came across UCB, and now I basically listen to it every morning. It's been great. 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
1: This is Josiah Queen, and this is the story behind my new song, Demons. I wrote this song with a couple of close friends, and it really comes from a journey of battling depression and anxiety through different seasons of my life. The enemy has tried to attack my mind, but I've learned there is real power in the name of Jesus. When his name is spoken, darkness has to leave. This song is a declaration that fear doesn't win and lies don't get the final say. If you've been fighting battles in your mind too, I hope this song reminds you that there's hope and there's freedom.

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1: Welcome. My name is Brant, and producer Sherry is here, and we hope that our show is encouraging to you, all the music and stuff, and just in general. But I wanted to talk about how to encourage people this hour. Plus, I'll share what I'm learning about life from these plants I'm trying to keep alive. Anyway, that and much more coming up.

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1: This gets me a little bit. It shouldn't, but it does, just a little bit. But when people are like, be encouraged.
0: Mm-hmm.
1: Like, that's, I need more specificity. You can't just say be.
0: That's a great point, because you haven't really given me really anything encouraging.
1: Me. Yeah. You just said be encouraged. Okay, yeah. Well.
0: How?
1: Will you help
0: with
1: me?
0: What? That's a great point. I never thought of that.
1: I have my friend, John. He says, like, he checked in on me the other day. I was mm-hmm. like, how's this going? I'm like, oh, I'm kind of nervous about it. He's like, you got this. You're made for this, man. I know your skill areas. You're made for this. I just think that's so encouraging.
0: Yes.
1: If you know somebody, if you want to encourage somebody, you know them, to say, you got this. You got this. I know you got this. And also remind them of, if they're a believer, like remind them of Psalm 23, where it says, the Lord is my shepherd. I lack nothing. Like, he's given you what you need for this.
0: That's
1: you can rise to the occasion. I know you're so skilled in this area. That be specific about it. But man, that really just breathes life into anybody.
2: You've heard it before. God used a song to help me. But what does that look like in your life? We believe God has used the music on UCB to help you in your life, and we want to hear it. It can encourage you to remember the faithfulness of God and even inspire someone else to. 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
3: 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It helped me. It's encouraging, reassuring. The Word of

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1: So I stumbled upon UCB. I wasn't in a great time in life, and it lifted me up. It helped me. It's encouraging, reassuring. The Word of God is medicine for mankind. That's what UCB is to me.
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1: Check this out. Just guess how many food-related decisions you have to make every day. Just guess a number. Food-related decisions. They've pinned this down. These scientists have.
0: 10?
1: No. A little higher.
0: 12.
1: 200 is the answer. I'll just
0: slightly,
1: cut it off
0: yeah,
1: there.
0: Yeah, that's slightly higher.
1: Instead of just continuing to play the higher game.
0: 14, 15, 16.
1: No, higher. 17, no. Keep guessing. 18, no.
0: That's always fun.
1: That'd be scintillating radio.
0: Yes, I think so.
1: But 200 a day. And so here's the thing. People think I'm the weird one. I know I'm weird. I got it. Mm-hmm. My dietary habits are weird. Everything's weird. I got it. But I don't make decisions about food.
0: You know exactly what you're going to eat every day.
1: Same thing every day. And they say that frees up your brain because actually all the decision making stresses your brain, makes you tired.
0: Mm-hmm.
1: And so it's nice for me. I can rule that out. It's mm-hmm. like what to wear. I kind of already know going into it.
0: Mm-hmm.
1: It's going to be something black or gray. It all matches. Don't have to think about it. Just throw on whatever's clean. There it is.
0: Mm-hmm.
1: All right. 200 decisions I don't have to make.
0: Okay.
1: I know it sounds, some people are like, well, I wish I could do that. Well, I'm doing it just to simplify life.
0: Right.
1: I don't
0: so
1: have
0: is that,
1: that
0: what you're
1: time.
0: Telling people to do?
1: Yeah, I'm kind of telling people to do that.
0: Okay, Brent's telling you what to do.
1: I'm telling you what to do, and I'm acting all self-righteous about it.
0: Which is why you tuned in.
1: Yeah, right.

0: Canton Sherry, where you'll feel the difference right away.
1: Yeah.
0: Refreshingly odd. Oddly refreshing.
1: Yeah, you know what? That's true.
0: This is the Brant Hansen Show
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1: Learning stuff about plants. I didn't know much. But I'm trying. Mm-hmm. Learning.
0: Yeah, you have a little tree out there.
1: I got some stuff going on.
0: Yeah.
1: Kind of nice.
0: Mm-hmm.
1: Learning stuff, too, because I've learned that if I want the plant, like there's some plants you want to go a different certain direction, mm-hmm. like a bush type thing.
0: Okay.
1: And I've learned that I can make it go that way and it breaks.
0: Mm-hmm.
1: Or I can learn that if I'm a little more patient, slowly bending,
0: mm-hmm.
1: slowly bending. It's turning out beautiful. It really is. You should look at the...
0: Okay, please do. Yeah.
1: Like bending over the fence and blooming and stuff. Mm-hmm. But I had to learn about the thing. And I thought about that too, because I can get frustrated with it. Like, this needs to go this way.
0: Mm-hmm.
1: But I mentioned this. Maybe you can figure this out, because I think we can do that with our own friends, our own kids, mm-hmm. our own relationships, trying to control and coerce. And there's something about being gentle and patient that's a lot more effective.
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0: Amen.
1: Hey, what's up? My name is Brant. Producer Sherry is here too. Just want to say welcome to you, no matter what your background is. And I know it can be weird at first if somebody tunes in and they're like, oh, wait, these songs are about God. Mm-hmm. Okay. Huh. Now they're talking about Jesus. Okay. Your background may be completely different from mine or Sherry's or anybody else's. We're so glad you're here. Mm-hmm. This is a place, we call it a table of misfits. Like, if you're somebody who doesn't fit in particularly easily, I think you'll find our show maybe to your liking. Mm-hmm. We hope so, because we kind of feel that way too in some ways. But anyway, we're just really, really glad you're here, so pull up a chair.

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1: Sorry about that. Just want to apologize. Maybe you were listening a few minutes ago. I started talking about nutrition. Nobody wants to hear nutrition guy.
0: Yeah,
1: nobody wants to hear it.
0: Yeah, I don't know that anyone wants to hear. And what I've learned about nutrition guy, not you specifically, is that they typically don't care that you don't want to hear it. And so they keep saying it. And hey, each his own.
1: I think you tried to cut me off and I just kept...
0: I was trying to hint to you that that's not something...
1: Nobody...
0: It doesn't mean people don't need to hear it.
1: Well, they need to.
0: Yeah, they don't want to.
1: That doesn't matter.
0: That doesn't matter. No.
1: And I just want to say I veered into it and I'm sorry. Because
0: nobody
1: more
0: cares.
1: Than anything, I would like to be left with a few friends.
0: Yeah, okay, good. Yeah. And being nutrition guy will drive them away quickly.
1: Yeah, my last one's like, oh no, now he's nutrition guy. We're out of here. Last one's out, shut off the lights. I'm nutrition guy.
2: The liar's whispering again. And lately it's been sounding like the truth.

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1: Hey, what's up? My name is Brant, and producer Sherry is here. One of the things that's going to happen this hour, I cannot wait, breaking animal news.
0: Mm-hmm.
1: Yes, I break in when animal news breaks out.
0: Yeah, it's so interesting because how would you know that it's going to break?
1: Mm-hmm.
0: That's the nature of breaking news as well.
1: True.
0: This just happened.
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1: We have breaking animal news. I cover the animal beat because there's so many of them.
2: There's a beat? I didn't know that.
1: Yeah.
2: Okay.
1: Not many of us out here on the beat. But I cover breaking animal news as it breaks. And this is from a listener.
2: Oh, great.
1: Her name is Julie. And it's not just breaking animal news, it's breaking church news.
2: I did not know we had that feature, and they're together.
1: I belong to a one-year-old church in the city of York, PA, she says.
2: Mm-hmm.
1: I'm sharing this story in hopes that it will inspire and delight you. God brought us a church building that we could rent in the middle of the city. So here's the story with us. Mm-hmm. In the middle of the city, about 15 minutes before the first service was to start, we opened the doors and welcomed in the community.
2: Nice.
1: Two huge dogs ran into the church and were excited but thirsty. The kids in the church were very happy and entertained the dogs. We gave them water and helped them stay in the building as we saw they had a phone number on a collar. The owner came about 30 minutes later to collect them. We started a little late that first day, but we hope God blesses our church as a ministry to the community.
2: I know that you have painted me in the corner, that I cannot disparage this story in any
1: normally,
2: way because you tied it into the church.
1: Julie Sherry would normally say, I'm not interested in the story. But
2: because, I can't.
1: Because it's a church thing, she can't.
2: I'm stuck.
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0: On the night you're falling all to pieces, you can bring your lonely heart to Jesus. 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
2: Guy's asking for some advice about some advice he wants to give to this family he really loves, and he sees, you know, something they're doing with their son. And they think, he thinks, oh, you probably should handle it this way. He's wondering, how do I bring this up with him? How do I? Here's one thing I've learned the hard way. Maybe this is appropriate, maybe it isn't. I'm not an expert. If you're going to give advice and they haven't asked for it, preface it with, hey, do you want to know what I think about this? Go ahead and ask that question up front.
1: That's a great question, because it can save a lot of frustration on both sides.
2: Sure. And they'll hear themselves saying, yeah, you know what? I do want to hear that.
1: Mm-hmm.
2: And

0: Then okay,
1: right?
0: Because people, you just naturally resist that.
1: You naturally resist it, and you naturally resent it. That's just right. The human condition, right? So if I didn't ask totally. For it, I don't want to hear it.
0: Especially on parenting stuff, yes. People are so persnickety about that, mm-hmm. and so ready to go at it
1: to defend yourself. Right. So that's it. Makes frustration less on your end. And then it makes frustration less on the person giving the advice, because we want to give it and right. we want you to listen because we think you have the answer.
0: Right.
1: And you don't want it.
0: Maybe they don't want it.
1: Yeah.
0: And in that case, you can't control them anyway.
1: Mm-hmm.
0: So, hey, are you interested in what I think about this? And maybe they say no. And again, time saved. Check. Got it. You don't care.

0: Maybe this will surprise you.
1: Even Brant and Sherry will admit, sometimes it's just silly.
2: What?
1: Hey, that might be just what you need.
0: Yeah.
1: Refreshingly odd. Oddly refreshing. 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
1: Here's one way to handle it. If you have an accident with a car in a parking lot, this car got sideswiped, but the lady came back to the car and there was a note on it. It says, sorry for the damage.
0: Oh, that's nice.
1: On your car. Good. I can't afford to fix it, but here's chocolate instead. And there are two Hershey bars left there.
0: Well.
1: So.
0: Okay. All right. Well, six in one hand, half a dozen in the other, fair I suppose.
1: Enough. I mean, you made the effort.
0: So. You acknowledged that you were wrong, and you attempted to make some level of
1: it's
0: reconciliation.
1: Restorative. Yeah. Yes, you have done whatever it takes. Thank you.
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3: If you had to ask me what's my favorite chapter in the Gospels, I would say Matthew chapter 6, because Jesus packs so much into this chapter. It's almost all red letters. He teaches the Lord's Prayer. He talks about fasting, going into your inner closet, in your heart, you know, and not being a hypocrite, talking about what it means to give to the poor. And then he starts talking about anxiety, fear, worry. And he says, don't be worried. Look at the birds of the air. Look at the flowers in the field. If God takes care of them, how much more will he take care of you? The most used phrase in the Bible is don't be afraid. Jesus even says later in scripture, in this world you will have trouble, but I leave you my peace. So my hope for you as you hear this song, you're reminded that everything's going to be all right.

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1: Question, why in the world doesn't God just heal me of my depression or my physical issues? Why doesn't he just do it? This is a question I got from Carol on email, and she's being totally kind about it. She said she loves the show. She loves your laugh, Sherry.
0: That's sweet. Thank you, Carol.
1: We all do. And just

It was a really sweet note, but basically it came down to that. Like, she felt like God took her depression away from her for a few days, and now, you know, then it came back, and she's lived with it for years. And you know what? It's such a great question. And not everybody wants to hear this answer, but there's going to be a time when God heals us of everything. He promises that. He uses that language, like in Isaiah, for instance, about when the deaf will hear and the lame will leap like deer. I mean, people who can't walk will get up and walk. There's going to be this incredible day, and all of our infirmities, all the problems we have will be taken away from us, and every tear will be wiped from our eyes. But it's not yet. That's the thing. It's like being engaged to be married. Like, you've already made this commitment to God. You made this commitment to Christ. But the wedding feast hasn't happened yet. And so we live with stuff that's less than ideal. It's because we're not there yet. And I don't think that makes all our problems go away, obviously, but it helps us to realize what's happening. We've made this commitment, but it's not here in full. It's like being engaged and having that yearning for something more. And it's not happening just yet. I think it's very normal. In fact, the people I know who I look up to spiritually who are older than me, they've had to reconcile themselves to that, including feeling for long periods of time like, you know, where is God? Where did he go? Mm-hmm. Like those that happens too. But we're in this kind of an awkward period right now. And until then, it's not going to be perfect. We have weaknesses. And in the meantime, God says he's going to give us peace. He's going to give us his Holy Spirit. And he's never going to leave us. He's going to be with us even if we don't feel like he is.

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1: Hey there, my name is Brant, and producer Sherry's here. There's always stuff going on in the world, but I want to talk about the challenge of being lighthearted in the face of all sorts of things that can go on. And is it bad to be lighthearted? Anyway, we'll talk about that too coming up.

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1: You know what gets a bad rap? Being lighthearted. Being goofy. As an adult.
0: Mm-hmm. Yeah.
1: Because it's way harder to be lighthearted than it is to be serious. Mm-hmm. It's way harder.
0: Yeah.
1: As an adult, the kids, they can do lighthearted pretty easily, mm-hmm. but anger is way easier than not being angry.
0: Of course it is.
1: Worrying is way easier than not worrying. Being bitter is way easier than not being bitter. Being weighed down by everything is way easier. Lightheartedness is rare. And it's wonderful.
0: It's refreshing.
1: It is refreshing. And I think it's generally, not always, but it's generally a sign of God's in your life.
0: I would agree.
1: You can look at comedians, the older ones, mm-hmm. who are people who, like, I don't have any faith, but mm-hmm. they're not lighthearted anymore.
0: No, they're not. And it not only does it show in their speech, but a lot of times in their face.
1: In their face.
0: Yeah.
1: Like, this person is not capable of being lighthearted.
0: Yeah.
1: And just laughing. But to be around people like that, it's really a beautiful thing.
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2: So apparently right by Bethlehem is a mountain that's handmade. It was built by Herod to put his palace on. It's right by Bethlehem. And Jesus is born. Here's the real king.
0: Mm-hmm.
2: Right next to this mountain in Bethlehem.
0: Mm-hmm.
2: In that area. Like, didn't that just show you something? Like, Herod was maybe the richest man in the history of the world, they say.
0: Okay.
2: Like, one of the most powerful men ever. I heard one guy describing it as Bill Gates would mow his lawn.
0: Wow.
2: Like, that's because he controlled the spice trade.
0: Mm-hmm.
2: But he's got this palace, and here's God saying, I'm doing kingdom a different way. I'm starting a different kingdom.
0: Mm.
2: And it's not going to work how you think. Mm.

0: It's Brant and Sherry. Lighthearted laughs.
1: I'm sorry.
0: And real substance.
2: Really, sorry, really serious.
1: Oh, really serious. Okay.
0: With even more laughs. Refreshingly odd. Oddly refreshing. 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
1: Her name is Rachel, and she listens to the show, and she wrote me today and said she has a book that she'd like me to read that kind of contradicts something that I'd said on the air.
0: Okay.
1: And she was recommending, hey, you might profit from this, has a totally different viewpoint. My response was, hi, Rachel, I thoroughly reject this kind-hearted invitation for me to consider another viewpoint, one that might help me grow. Sincerely.
0: I heard the sincerity in that.
1: Then they wrote, no, seriously, thank you. Wonderful suggestion. And I mentioned I have much respect for this author. I said, I hope I can remember to read this soon.
0: Okay.
1: I can always learn and change. That's a wonderful thing. It's fun, even.
0: Yeah.
1: I love it.
0: Mm-hmm.
1: I love it. There's something really wonderful about being open, and maybe God wants me to grow in some
0: and
1: area.
0: And it makes life easier. You're totally not so tense and defensive, and it just makes things a lot easier.
1: Right. There's nothing wrong with learning.
2: Prayer. It is a powerful action, one that overcomes our anxieties, fears, and sorrows. An action that rejoices, praises, and fills us with love. That's because when we pray,

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0: Some days, you gotta dance through the darkness. Some days, you gotta sing through the fire. And some days, you need to just praise Him anywhere.
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0: Greetings to you. My name is Brant. Welcome, human, to our program. We have producer Sherry here as well. She is in charge of quality control. And I say that because occasionally an email slips through to me about, hey, I didn't understand that one thing. Well, but it needs to go to Sherry because she's
1: the email needs to come to me?
0: Ultimately.
1: Yeah, send that email to me and I'll explain to you exactly what's going on. Sherry, S-H-E-R-R-I, now, at BrantHanson.com. Send that over to me, then I'll explain.
2: This is taking a turn that I didn't expect. It sounds... Maybe don't correspond with Sherry at all. Maybe skip it.

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1: You don't have to go looking far. You just have to turn on TV or read to see heartbreak in the world and man-made tragedy or an earthquake or something. There's plenty of it. And it's hard to see. I don't know how people do it. Like people who don't believe in a God that's going to set things right. I don't understand it. There's a great line in Lord of the Rings where Sam Gamgee encounters Gandalf after he comes back. He's like, I thought you were dead. And then he says, Sam's so excited that he's back. His friend says, are all the, how do you put it? Are all the bad things coming untrue? It's such a good line, because if you are somebody who believes in the God of the Bible and the narrative there, all the bad things do come untrue in the end. And somehow, and this is where our hope comes from, but somehow it's worth it. Where the people that have been through it are like, I knew it.
2: It's the only hope we have.
1: The only hope we have. But it's not like this dreamy, crazy, maybe this will happen kind of hope. It's based on some of the things we do see that God has done. What we see in Jesus, the way he restored people's bodies and healed people. Like, that's all just a sign. Like, this, I'm going to show you in advance how this is going to end.

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1: A pretty nice Friday for us. Mostly sunny, mid-upper teens as we get going on our Friday with a light north breeze at 15. Mostly sunny this afternoon, wind at 15, our high 20. It'll feel like 21. Clear overnight, a light breeze at 10, our low 15. Sunny Saturday, high 22. I'm UCB meteorologist Jeff Andrews.
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1: Welcome. My name is Brant. Producer Sherry is here, too. We're so glad you're here. I don't know if you saw this study. We'll talk about it this hour, about which burns more calories, playing video games or exercising. Yeah, a little bit surprising. Anyway, we'll talk about that. Also, the ongoing debate, I think, misunderstanding of science versus God. Anyway, we'll talk about that, too, coming up.

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1: We're just talking about gentleness a little bit. It doesn't get talked about much, but I know some guys, because of what I do with Cure, this hospital network, like they're orthopedic surgeons. These guys tend to be kind of jacked. Like they're strong. This is kind of surgery that it needs a little bit of muscle.
0: Yeah.
1: And some of the most gentle people and thoughtful and simple.
0: Yeah.
1: Not dumb, but just simple, focused on that child in front of them, that mom in front of them, that dad. Like, and there's something really beautiful about that. The people that I've learned from over the years, that combination of simple and gentle and thoughtful is very winning. Like, as a man or a woman, like, it's just very winning to people, and people are looking for it.
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1: You could base your life on this if you want. Some information here. A new study found 2 hours of video games burns as many calories as 1,000 sit-ups. Okay. So I was like, I don't know about that.
0: Right.
1: But that's me. I'm skeptical.
0: Mm-hmm.
1: And then I was like, where did this information come from? I dug a little deeper in the study.
0: Sure.
1: Funded by a gaming app called Steakster. And this gaming app found out that video gaming.
0: Right. It's just like doing sit-ups. Mm-hmm. Working your abs.
1: So before you run with this, though, I think you should ask yourself a question. That is, have I used Steakster previously for health information?
0: What other studies have they done?
1: Have I already acknowledged them as a leader in healthcare information?
0: Right, because if not, it may be a little skewed.
1: Do I turn to the Steakster app?

0: Grant and Sherry, a little silly, a little different.
1: When you say that one of the definitions of friendship is that you can trust the person, I think this is probably the definition of friend. Would I trust that person with a robot army?
2: And if someone says no, then they're not your friend.
0: And totally intentional. Refreshingly odd. Oddly refreshing. 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
1: So glad you're listening to this radio station right now. Obviously, we're coming at things. We're both Jesus followers, like Sherry and me, the people on the station.
0: Mm-hmm.
1: A lot of the artists, obviously, that's what it's about. But I got friends that are like, I'm more into science. I mean, that's my worldview, is science.
0: I've heard people say that.
1: Sure, I believe in science. Like, yeah. Man, me too. But that's, to me, that's like saying, I'm not into football, I'm into linebackers.
0: Right.
1: Like, well,
0: That's a part of it. Yeah.
1: So it's just a part, though. It's not the whole thing. All of life. Mm-hmm. There are these big questions in life that you can't just use a scientific method.
0: Right.
1: Like, what is a good life? What does it mean to be a good person?
0: Mm-hmm.
1: What's the purpose of life?
0: I love that. It's not polar opposite. It's a part of it.
1: No, it's a part. It's a portion of it. Yeah. And I'm all for it. Mm-hmm. I love it. But if we're thinking this answers all the questions, what is good? How can I learn to be a truly good person? Like, these are... You're just like, let's look at the whole game.
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3: People call it cocky, arrogance, but you have to be that way to stay on top. I say, only dummies get hurt. And they do something stupid. They're not as good a driver as I am. I got nerfed, spun backward, went into the inside wall, wham, and it knocked me out. When I finally came to and I realized what had happened to me, it scared the hell out of me. I started searching for the Lord.

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1: Wow, this lady. Woohoo. Very impressive. She's a weightlifter, powerlifter.
2: Okay.
1: And she started 9 years ago. She had never lifted weights. Now she's a competitive powerlifter.
2: Okay.
1: But 9 years ago, she was in a gym. She thought, well, I'll just pick up some of these weights and start doing stuff.
2: Mm-hmm.
1: Here's the kicker. Her name's Edith. Mm-hmm. She was 91 when she walked in.
2: I was going to say the name kind of.
1: there's babies relevant. Being named Edith.
2: I'm sure there are, but like that middle section wasn't.
3: Yeah, I know. You're right.
2: Okay.
1: So she was 91 when she walked in.
2: Uh-huh.
1: That was 9 years ago. She's competing competitively now. She's 100.
2: Now.
1: She deadlifts.
2: Whoa.
1: She's 100 years old.
2: Wow.
1: Like, think about that. She's 91. She picks up a whole new hobby.
2: Mm-hmm.
1: I want me to think like I can still learn stuff.
2: Yeah.
1: That I'm not just stuck.
2: Yeah.
1: And to make this more spiritual, mm-hmm. like a lot of us get stuck mm-hmm. there's things we can learn.
2: Yeah.
1: New directions we can go, mm-hmm. other things God wants to show us. And if you're like, yeah, but I'm 40 years old, I kind of don't.
2: Look at Edith.
1: Edith's 91, and now she's 100 doing this stuff.

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0: Well, since I got up this morning, I've been looking forward to saying this to you right now. Happy Friday. How are you? Positive, uplifting UCB Radio. I'm Frank Reed. Happy that Friday is here. How about you? We're going to get started with a whole bunch of your favorites coming up. But first things first, let's see what's trending this morning and check in with Sarah Masters. Good morning, Sarah.
1: Hi, good morning, Frank. Here's what your family and friends may be talking about. Raptors fans will have a big moment to celebrate come January. The Toronto Raptors will retire Kyle Lowry's number 7 on January 10th, following their game against the Philadelphia 76ers. That makes Lowry only the second player in team history to have his number raised to the rafters, joining Vince Carter. Lowry spent 9 seasons in Toronto and helped bring the Raptors their first NBA championship in 2019. The 6-time All-Star is the franchise's all-time leader in assists, steals, and three-pointers. He retired in July after a 20-year NBA career, wrapping things up with a one-day contract to retire as a Raptor. The team will also celebrate his career with special events at home games on January 7th and 8th. Here's a little something ice cream lovers can smile about. Chapman says its prices won't go up until March 2028. The Ontario family-owned company is making a big shift in where it gets its ingredients and supplies, with plans to replace more than 70% of its U.S. sources with Canadian or other suppliers by mid-2027. That includes bringing sugar cone production to Ontario, making the wafers for its ice cream sandwiches here in Canada, and getting almonds from Australia and cherries from Chile. Chapman says these changes are helping the company find new ways to control costs, and its ice cream will continue to be made with 100% Canadian dairy.
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3: A pretty nice Friday for us. Mostly sunny, mid-upper teens as we get going on our Friday with a light north breeze at 15. Mostly sunny this afternoon, wind at 15, our high 20, it'll feel like 21. Clear overnight, a light breeze at 10, our low 15. Sunny Saturday, high 22. I'm UCB meteorologist Jeff Andrews.
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0: Good morning, I'm Frank Reed. Let's get started, of course, with our positive word of the day. Psalm 37, verse 7 says, "Be still before the Lord and wait patiently for him. Do not fret when people succeed in their ways and when they carry out their wicked schemes." Don't worry about that. You and I, we are just going to continue to do the right thing. Amen. Amen. We're going to be singing in the rain with Matic Drive. Good morning.

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Would you please join me for the Lord's Prayer? That is coming up in about 6 or 6.5 minutes. Right now, have you heard this new song from Leanna Crawford? This is so powerful. Check this out. It is called Thank God.

0: 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They are Sanctus Real with the confidence. I'm Frank Reed. Hello, hello. Welcome in. It is Friday morning, August 28th. Amazing. August is like toast. It's just about done. I can't believe it. Where did it go? I'm so glad you're starting your morning right here at this moment. It is time for us to start the morning with the Lord's Prayer. We started at the beginning of the year with a handful of friends, and now we are many joined together all across Canada, listening on the terrestrial signals, listening at ucbradio.com, many people listening on smart speakers, and good morning if you're listening on the UCB Radio app. If you are new, it's possible that somebody invited you. Welcome to the table. You are always welcome here. This is a no-judgment zone, and I'm glad that you're joining us right now. We love you and accept you just as you are. So I will lead us. We will pray the Lord's Prayer out loud together as a family, a body of believers all across Canada. Let's now pause for just a moment. Let's take a breath, and together, let's come to the throne of grace with confidence. Let's pray together. Our Father, who art in heaven, hallowed be thy name. Thy kingdom come, thy will be done on earth as it is in heaven. Give us this day our daily bread, and forgive us our trespasses as we forgive those who trespass against us. And lead us not into temptation, but deliver us from evil. For thine is the kingdom, and the power, and the glory, forever and ever. Amen. God bless you, and thank you for starting your morning with prayer. Would you do me a favor? Would you invite a friend or two to join us on Monday morning? The Lord's Prayer, every weekday morning at this time. Make it a great day, and have a great weekend from Positive Uplifting UCB Radio.
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0: 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There is no greater love, and we proclaim it here 24/7. They are the color. I'm Frank Reed. Good morning. Happy Friday. Oh, yeah. More of your favorites are coming right up, but let's check in once again with Sarah Masters. Good morning, Sarah. What's going on?
1: Hey, Frank. Good morning. Here's what your family and friends may be talking about. A familiar voice from the world of classic animation has been silenced. Montreal-born actor Peter Cullen, the voice of Optimus Prime in the Transformers franchise, passed away at 85, surrounded by his loved ones at his LA home. Cullen first voiced Optimus Prime in the original 1984 animated series and continued with the character through dozens of TV shows, movies, video games, and theme park rides, including the live-action films and 2023's Transformers: Rise of the Beasts. He also gave his voice to Eeyore in the Winnie the Pooh stories, and more recently played Thaddeus in Invincible. His family is encouraging fans to remember him by serving their communities with compassion, integrity, and loyalty, and by living out words he once shared: be strong enough to be gentle. Here's a little bright spot to start the day. Canadians are reporting slightly higher levels of happiness this year. The 2026 Ledger Happiness Index puts Canada's score at 70.5 out of 100, up from 68.7 last year. Quebec is the happiest province for the second year in a row, scoring 74.5, followed by Newfoundland and Labrador and New Brunswick. Saskatchewan came in fourth, Ontario fifth, and Alberta and BC landed just below the national average. More than 63,000 Canadians took part in the survey, and the results suggest happiness isn't just about money. Family, personal life, and health ranked as the biggest contributors, along with things like feeling safe and having access to nature. So there's your reminder that some of the things that bring us the most joy might already be right in front of us.
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3: A pretty nice Friday for us. Mostly sunny, mid-upper teens as we get going on our Friday with a light north breeze at 15. Mostly sunny this afternoon, wind at 15, our high 20, it'll feel like 21. Clear overnight, a light breeze at 10, our low 15. Sunny Saturday, high 22. I'm UCB meteorologist Jeff Andrews.
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0: Good morning. Here's your positive word of the day. Psalm 37, verse 7. Be still before the Lord and wait patiently for him. Do not fret when people succeed in their ways, when they carry out their wicked schemes. Don't worry about them. Don't worry about them. You have got a God who stays, God that will guide you today. Here is Matthew West. If

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Well, are you just struggling a little bit this morning to get started? I've got the song for you. It's the perfect wake-up song. Everything is better. The name of the group is Hopeful at UCB Radio. Good morning.

0: positive, uplifting UCB Radio. That is Rachel Lampa. I'm Frank Reed, and celebrating the weekend. Can we celebrate the weekend just about starting? Happy Friday. Oh, I feel good. Got some fresh pecan roast here. What do you got going on this weekend? Are we going out of town? Could you turn the phones off? Could we turn the screens off? Could we get outdoors possibly with the kids this weekend? Where are we going? The cottage? Do you have a lake you can go to? Do you have a pool or a place where you can go and get wet? I love getting wet in the summertime. Hey, you know what I'm doing tomorrow, though? I'm in an organized ride tomorrow. I ride a recumbent trike, and I will be with a whole bunch of other bikers and trikers. Tomorrow morning, I do an organized 25-mile course, and I am ready to go. This event that I do, it is a party, and they have, you know, rest areas every 10 miles with snacks and everything. So I will do that tomorrow morning. I'm just hoping to beat last year's time. So we shall see. We shall see. Hey, whatever you got going on, I hope that you'll take us along with you. 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I can be right in your phone. That's pretty cool. So I hope that you'll take us along this weekend, whatever you are doing. And thank you for starting your morning right here at Positive Uplifting UCB Radio.
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0: positive, uplifting UCB Radio. Good morning. I'm Frank Reed. Thank you. Thank you for starting your morning right here. We do love you for listening. Thanks. We've got more of your favorites coming up, but right now, let's get you and I updated once again and check in with Sarah Masters. Good morning, Sarah.
1: Hey, good morning, Frank. Here's what your family and friends may be talking about. A quick heads up, if you use a portable charger, Health Canada is recalling about 30,000 Exo Poppy 5000 mAh MagSafe power banks. They were sold at Winners, HomeSense, and Marshalls across Canada. The lithium-ion battery can overheat and melt while charging, creating a fire or burn risk. They were sold from May 2024 through March of this year. So far, there haven't been any reports of injuries or incidents in Canada. Health Canada says to stop using the power bank right away and return it to any Winners, HomeSense, or Marshalls for a refund. You can check the recall notice for the full list of affected models, or you can also call TJX Canada for more details. For parents and families keeping an eye on social media use, there's a new development to know about. Meta has agreed to stronger protections for young users in the US, including age checks, limits on screen time, and blocking access overnight. But those changes won't apply to Canada. Ottawa says it's still moving ahead with its proposed Safe Social Media Act, which would restrict social media access for Canadians under 16 and require platforms to add things like safer settings for kids, content warnings, and measures to reduce things like endless scrolling. The proposed rules would also cover AI chatbots and require harmful bot content and deepfakes to be labeled. It's all part of a bigger conversation about how to make online spaces safer and healthier for kids and teens.
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3: A pretty nice Friday for us. Mostly sunny, mid-upper teens as we get going on our Friday with a light north breeze at 15. Mostly sunny this afternoon, wind at 15, our high 20. It'll feel like 21. Clear overnight, a light breeze at 10, our low 15. Sunny Saturday, high 22. I'm UCB meteorologist Jeff Andrews.
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0: Good morning. Here's your positive word of the day. Psalm 37, verse 7. Be still before the Lord and wait patiently for him. Do not fret when people succeed in their ways, when they carry out their wicked schemes. Don't worry about them. You and I, we are just going to keep doing the right thing. We are going to just keep following Jesus. And listening to Josiah Queen at UCB Radio. Good morning.

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Good morning, I'm Frank Reed. I do believe it. I do believe it. The more you hang out here, the more hopeful you'll become, the more peaceful you'll be. I think you'll just feel better because you'll hear songs just like this.

0: positive, uplifting UCB Radio, Chris Tomlin, and a song originally done by Laura Story, but a big hit for Chris that is indescribable. I'm Frank Reed. Good morning. Speaking of Chris Tomlin, I can't believe this. I wish this show was coming to Canada. Chris Tomlin is going to be on the same stage with Toby Mac and Third Day. Are you kidding me? But the closest they're going to be coming to us, I do believe, is going to be Buffalo, New York. But I looked that up. You know, I know all these guys. And I thought, okay, all right, you've got a few egos going on here. So who is going to close out the show? Well, you know what they're going to do? They're going to rotate every night who ends the show. What a great idea, right? So anyway, if you're interested in traveling, you can get those dates and towns by going to thirdday.com, thirdday.com. Here in Canada, we have Elevation Rhythm coming to Toronto in September. For King and Country, Vancouver, September 25th. Victorious Edmonton with Taran Wells. That's going to be September 26th. Brooke Nichols has a whole bunch of dates coming up at the end of September. 10th Avenue North is going to be in Calgary. Let's see. Bethel Music is going to be coming to Montreal, Whitby, and Kitchener. Let's see what else. Oh, look at this. Katie Nicole also has a fall tour. She's going to be in Toronto. You can get all of these dates. And, you know, this is always updated. If there's concerts going on, we have the concert connection for you. Just go to ucbradio.com and look for Canadian Concert Tours. 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
1: Oh, it's so good. 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That, of course, is Blessing Offer with the Brighter Days. I'm Frank Reed. Good morning. Let's check in one more time with Sarah Masters. Good morning, Sarah. What's going on?
2: Hey, Frank. Good morning. Here's what your family and friends may be talking about. For Winnipeg Jets fans, this is a pretty big shakeup heading into the new hockey season. Star goalie Connor Hellebuck has publicly asked the team to trade him, saying he believes moving on is the best choice for him and his family. The 33-year-old has been with Winnipeg since they drafted him in 2012 and has won three Vezina trophies as the NHL's top goalie, along with an Olympic gold medal. He actually won both the NHL's top goalie and most valuable player awards in the 2024-25 season. Hellebuck says he made the request privately several months ago and tried to give the team time to work things out, but with training camp approaching, he decided to make it public. The Jets say they respect what he's accomplished and are continuing to work through the situation. Raptors fans will have a big moment to look forward to in January. The Toronto Raptors will retire Kyle Lowry's number 7 on January 10th, following their game against the Philadelphia 76ers. That makes Lowry only the second player in the Raptors' history to have his number raised to the rafters, after Vince Carter. Lowry spent 9 seasons in Toronto and was part of the team that won its first NBA championship in 2019. The 6-time All-Star also holds the franchise records for assists, steals, and three-pointers. He retired in July after a 20-year NBA career, ending things with a one-day contract to retire as a Raptor. The team will also celebrate Lowry with special events during home games on January 7th and 8th.
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4: A pretty nice Friday for us. Mostly sunny, mid-upper teens as we get going on our Friday with a light north breeze at 15. Mostly sunny this afternoon, wind at 15, our high 20. It'll feel like 21. Clear overnight, a light breeze at 10, our low 15. Sunny Saturday, high 22. I'm UCB meteorologist Jeff Andrews.
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1: Good morning, I'm Frank Reed. Here's your positive word of the day. Psalm 37, verse 7 says, "Be still before the Lord and wait patiently for him. Do not fret when people succeed in their ways, when they carry out their wicked schemes." Don't worry about them. You and I, we are going to continue to do the right thing. We're going to continue to follow Jesus. And we're going to listen to Cain right now. You got

positive, uplifting UCB Radio. I'm Frank Reed. Good morning. I do believe in divine appointments. Is this song for you? Might be for you right now. It's gonna be all right. Listen to this from Matt Maher.

0: They are casting crowns at Positive Uplifting UCB Radio. That is Glorious Day. I'm Frank Reed. Good morning. Well, could I ask you to do something for me this weekend? I am so excited about this. I believe this is going to start next week. Starting next week, we're going to start to play back to school prayers. Hey, we did this last year. This was so awesome. Could I encourage you to go to ucbradio.com? 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And then would you please share your heartfelt prayers for your kids or maybe grandkids, nieces, nephews, teachers, schools, education staff, maybe even the custodians, the bus drivers, the crosswalk guards, the principals, the teachers, the resource team, those looking after children with special needs, so many more. 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Here's the cool thing. We did this last year, and we flooded the airwaves with prayers all week long, and we would love to start this next week. 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
8: In the new movie Coyote vs. Acme, Wile E. Coyote is still chasing the Roadrunner. But after 8 decades, he realizes maybe the problem isn't his determination. Maybe the problem is Acme's destructively defective gear. It's time for another approach. Wile E. Coyote is going to sue Acme. And just like that, our dogged canine trades in Southwestern highways for a titanic legal battle that might just level the world's biggest corporation. The result is about what you'd expect. Nice messages about determination, slapstick violence, and comedic innuendo. But we also get some disappointing mild profanity, likely parents' biggest concern. So we're giving Coyote versus Acme a 3.5 out of 5 for family friendliness. Read the full review at pluggedin.com/radio. I'm Adam Holtz with the Plugged In Movie Review by Focus on the Family.
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11: 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I'm about to-

positive, uplifting UCB Radio. What an amazing song this is. We got this right before Easter. Talk about God's timing. This is called I Do It Again. This is Andrew Ripp.

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1: Good morning and welcome to Positive Uplifting UCB Radio. I'm Frank Reed. Thank you for joining me this morning. More of your favorites are coming up, but let's check in once again with Sarah Masters. Good morning, Sarah.
2: Hey, hi, Frank. Good morning. Here's what your family and friends may be talking about. There's some good news for your ice cream budget. Ontario-based Chapman says it won't raise the price of its ice cream until March 2028. The family-owned company is also changing where it sources many of its ingredients and supplies, with the goal of moving away from U.S. sources and going with Canadian or other sources by mid-2027. That includes making sugar cones right here in Ontario, producing the wafers for its ice cream sandwiches in Canada, and getting products like almonds from Australia and cherries from Chile. Chapman says the changes are creating new opportunities and helping the company manage costs while it continues to use 100% Canadian dairy in its ice cream. A familiar voice to generations of animation fans passed away. Montreal-born actor Peter Cullen, the voice of Optimus Prime in the Transformers franchise, passed away at the age of 85 in LA, surrounded by family. Cullen first became the voice of Optimus Prime in the original animated series in 1984, and then continued to play the character through dozens of shows, movies, video games, theme park rides, including the live-action films, and Transformers Rise of the Beasts. He also voiced Eeyore in the Winnie the Pooh world, and more recently, played Thaddeus in Invincible. His family says countless fans will remember him, and they're encouraging people to honor his legacy by serving their communities with compassion, integrity, and loyalty, and by keeping some of his words in mind: be strong enough to be gentle.
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4: Mostly sunny this afternoon, wind at 15, our high 20, it's going to feel like 21. Clear overnight, a light breeze at 10, our low 15. Mostly sunny, a little warmer on Saturday, a wind at 15. Saturday's high 22, it's going to feel like 24. 40% chance of afternoon showers Sunday. I'm UCB meteorologist Jeff Andrews.
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1: Good morning, I'm Frank Reed. Here's your positive word of the day. Psalm 37 verse 7 says, "Be still before the Lord and wait patiently for him. Do not fret when people succeed in their ways, when they carry out their wicked schemes. Don't worry about them. You and I, we are going to focus on continuing to do the right thing." And listen to Kay Anthony. It's easy.

positive, uplifting UCB Radio. Good morning, I'm Frank Reed. Well, Jeremy Camp has done it again. Another powerful song. It is called Revival.

0: positive, uplifting UCB Radio, John Bauer, and Your Love is Beautiful. Along with your friend Frank Reed, happy to be with you. Happy it's Friday. Happy I have some fresh pecan roast. And happy that I can thank more friends for giving to positive, uplifting UCB Radio. Joyce in Hamilton. Good morning, Joyce. Joyce with a gift of $25. Joyce, we appreciate you. Joan in Ottawa with a gift of $25. Hello, Joan. Tamison in Thunder Bay started giving $15 a month. Awesome. And Margot in Mount Bridges started giving $40 a month to UCB Radio. 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
1: 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Together, that is something better. I'm Frank Reed. Good morning. More of your favorites coming right up. But right now, let's see what's trending and check in with Sarah Masters. Good morning, Sarah. What's going on?
2: Hey, Frank. Good morning. Here's what your family and friends may be talking about. When summer heat settles over a city, trees can make a big difference, and a new tool is helping BC communities figure out where they can do the most good by planting them. The University of British Columbia's Canopy Fit tool was first tested in Kelowna and maps things like underground utilities, power lines, and other obstacles, while also looking at heat and neighborhood data. The goal is to plant trees where they can grow bigger, live longer, and provide more shade. Researchers say every 10% increase in tree cover can lower the heat people feel by about 1 degree. In Kelowna, Rutland was identified as a high priority for more shade. The project began in 2022 with UBC, Vancouver-based Diamond Head Consulting, and the City of Kelowna, and it's now expanding to Vancouver, where the tool will help with plans for future tree cover. And maybe one day, this will be used across Canada to help with getting a little more shade. There's a little more optimism in the latest numbers on Canadian happiness. The 2026 Ledger Happiness Index put the national score at 70.5 out of 100. That's up from 68.7 last year. Quebec has taken the top spot for the second year in a row, scoring 74.5, followed by Newfoundland and Labrador and New Brunswick. Saskatchewan came in fourth, Ontario landed in the middle at number five, and Alberta and BC scored below the national average. More than 63,000 Canadians took part in the survey, and the results suggest money's not the biggest driver of happiness. Family, personal life, and health ranked as the top contributors, along with feeling safe and having access to nature. So it turns out some of the things that bring us the most joy may also be the things that we can easily take for granted.
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4: Mostly sunny this afternoon, wind at 15, our high 20, it's going to feel like 21. Clear overnight, a light breeze at 10, our low 15. Mostly sunny, a little warmer on Saturday. A wind at 15. Saturday's high 22. It's going to feel like 24. 40% chance of afternoon showers Sunday. I'm UCB meteorologist Jeff Andrews.
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1: Good morning. Here's your positive word of the day. Psalm 37, verse 7. Be still before the Lord and wait patiently for Him. Do not fret when people succeed in their ways, when they carry out their wicked schemes. Don't worry about them. You and I are just going to keep doing the right thing. We're going to keep our eyes on Jesus. And I am so, so glad that we brought this song back. The late Brian Dirksen. Come, now is the time to worship. UCB Radio, good morning.

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More wisdom this morning from Toby Mack and his Speak Life page. Check this out. Quit letting who you were talk you out of who you are becoming. Oh, very nice. Quit letting who you were talk you out of who you are becoming. And Lord, it feels good. Here's Toby. Lord,

0: 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I'm Frank Reed, and
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0: is not done. It's not over. It's not over. Where are we going this weekend? What are we doing? Are you taking me to the cottage? Can we go to the cottage? Can we go to the lake? Can we go to the beach? Can we go hiking somewhere? What are we doing? Could I remind you, wherever you're going and whatever you're doing, do not forget you can take us along. I hope you've got that UCB Radio app, and I can be right in your phone. 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It doesn't matter where you go, anywhere in the world. You know what? You could go on a cruise next week, and you could take us along. 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

0: Positive, uplifting UCB Radio. Good morning, I'm Frank Reed. Happy Friday. Oh, it feels good, doesn't it? More of your favorites are coming right up, but let's check in one more time with Sarah Masters. Good morning, Sarah.
1: Hey, good morning, Frank. Here's what your family and friends may be talking about. For families trying to figure out what healthier social media use should look like for kids, there's another piece to the conversation. Meta has agreed to add stronger protections for young users in the U.S., including better age checks, screen time limits, and blocking access overnight. Those changes, though, will only apply in the U.S. Here in Canada, the government says it's still moving forward with its proposed Safe Social Media Act, which would restrict social media access for anyone under 16. The plan would also require platforms to offer safer settings for children, content warnings, and features designed to cut down on addictive habits like endless scrolling. The proposed rules would extend to AI chatbots too, and would require harmful bot-generated content and deepfakes to be labeled. It's part of a larger effort to make online spaces safer and healthier for children and teens. Winnipeg Jets fans are heading into the new season with a big question mark left in net. Star goaltender Connor Hellebuyck has publicly asked the Jets to trade him, saying he believes moving on is the best decision for him and his family. The 33-year-old has been with the Winnipeg Jets since the team drafted him in 2012, and he's won three Vezina trophies as the NHL's top goaltender, along with an Olympic gold medal. In the 2024-25 season, he pulled off a rare double, winning both the NHL's top goaltender award and the league's most valuable player award. Hellebuyck says he privately asked for a trade several months ago and gave the team time to explore its options. With training camp now approaching, he decided to make the request public. The Jets say they respect everything he's accomplished with the team and will continue working through the situation.
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3: Mostly sunny this afternoon, wind at 15, our high 20, it's going to feel like 21. Clear overnight, a light breeze at 10, our low 15. Mostly sunny, a little warmer on Saturday, a wind at 15. Saturday's high 22, it's going to feel like 24. 40% chance of afternoon showers Sunday. I'm UCB meteorologist Jeff Andrews.
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0: Good morning, I'm Frank Reed. Here's your positive word of the day. Psalm 37, verse 7 says, "Be still before the Lord and wait patiently for him. Do not fret when people succeed in their ways, when they carry out their wicked schemes. Do not worry about them." You and I are going to keep doing the right thing. We're going to keep pursuing Jesus. And we're going to enjoy wonderful songs like this from Zaria Zachary.

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Are you at work right now? Let me pour you some pecan roast. I wish you were here. Zach Williams and his latest, it's called Wait For Me.

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1: 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Shouldn't be living.

0: Positive, uplifting UCB Radio. Somebody like me, somebody like you. You come as you are, and you leave brand new. That's Caleb and John. I'm Frank Reed. Good morning. I think that's a good intro for me to invite you to church this weekend. I do this every Friday. Every Friday, I take a moment, and I invite you to church. Now, if you're already plugged into the local church somewhere here in Canada, God bless you. High fives to you. However, if you are not in that local church, could I invite you to visit this weekend? It's your friend Frank with a couple of reasons why. Actually, three reasons. Okay, number one, there's something special about getting together with others and lifting your voice in song and praise and worship. Also, you could hear something from the pastor or the speaker that could be life-changing. But you have to put yourself in a position to hear it. You have to be there. And then finally, there's something I think very biblical and very beneficial about doing life with community, in community, and you know, not doing life alone. You might be thinking, Frank, it's so awkward. I don't know anybody. I get it. And could I just encourage you just to take the risk? I really do think it's worth the risk. And I just encourage you not to go through life alone. Hey, you know, we're going to go through stuff. I know that you know that. And it's really, really good when you have friends supporting you. And also, you can get to know them and you can support them when they're going through things, okay? So would you consider going this weekend? And it could be that maybe you've been thinking about doing it. And you're thinking, well, which one do I go to? I'll tell you what, I can guarantee something. If there's a few churches that you've been thinking about, if you take the time to go visit, you'll be sitting there one Sunday morning and God will give you that nudge and say, this is it. I know that will happen, but you have to take the time to go, and I hope that you'll go this weekend. And also, if you're involved in that local church, if you're employed by church, if you volunteer at a church, no matter what you do, hope that you have wonderful, wonderful, meaningful services this weekend. God sees you, and you are doing an awesome, awesome job. We're cheering you on. Your friends right here at Positive Uplifting UCB Radio.
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2: Joshua 1:8 says, "This book of the law shall not depart from your mouth. You shall meditate on it day and night, and be careful to according to all that is written in it, and in your way will be prosperous, and everything you do, you'll have success."
3: This is Focus on the Family Minute with Russ Crossan, talking about how most people have the wrong idea of success and how they should actually define it.
2: So, Jim, I used to read that and think, Joshua 1:8, I'm going to have money. But read it more slowly. What's the Bible say? Love your wife as Christ loved the church, you're successful. Deuteronomy 8, train up your kids. It says, do according to what's written in here, and then you're successful. So true success has nothing to do with money. It has to do with doing what the Bible says, which is love my wife, train up my children the way they should go, work hardly for my employer, Colossians 3:23. And so we have bought the wrong definition of success, which has really exacerbated the problem of balance.
3: More from Russ Crossan on what true success is and what the Bible says about it at familyminute.org.
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I do believe it. The more you hang out here, the more hopeful you'll become, the more peaceful you'll be. I think you'll just feel better because you'll hear songs like this.

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Are you starting your morning a little bit anxious? Well, I think this song is for you from Carly Ann Taylor. Here you go.

0: Wow. Positive, uplifting UCB Radio, I Found Jesus, that is Katie Nicole. Good morning, I'm Frank Reed. Well, your weekend is just about here. Could I ask you to do me a favor this weekend? Could you please pray for this upcoming school year? We did this last year. This is so cool. It's our Back to School Prayer Initiative. We are inviting you, our listeners, to share heartfelt prayers for the kids, the grandkids, the nieces, the nephews, the teachers, the schools, the education staff. 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

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I'm Frank Reed. Every morning, you have choices of how you're going to spend your time and what you're going to listen to. I am so, so honored that you spend time here. Have a wonderful weekend. Sarah's coming up next. I'll see you Monday right here.

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1: Mostly sunny this afternoon, wind at 15, our high 20, it's going to feel like 21, clear overnight, a light breeze at 10, our low

0: 15. Mostly sunny, a little warmer on Saturday. A wind at 15. Saturday's high 22. It's going to feel like 24. 40% chance of afternoon showers Sunday. I'm UCB meteorologist Jeff Andrews.
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Hey, you made it to Friday. Congratulations. I'm Sarah Masters, and this is Franny Cash.

Jordan Feliz on Positive Uplifting UCB Radio. I'm Sarah Masters. Were you able to catch the lunar eclipse last night? Listen, these cool celestial events need to start taking place earlier because I can't stay up that late. I wanted to be out there looking at it. I fell asleep before 10 o'clock. I'm not even ashamed to admit that. I can't do late things on a school night. I've learned this. So I've been enjoying the pictures of it online. So many people got cool pics. Like some had some cloudy skies, but the moon was sort of peeking through holes in the clouds, which looked really neat.

0: Marty is still chasing the Roadrunner. But after 8 decades, he realizes maybe the problem isn't his determination. Maybe the problem is Acme's destructively defective gear. It's time for another approach. Wile E. Coyote is going to sue Acme. And just like that, our dogged canine trades in Southwestern Highways for a titanic legal battle that might just level the world's biggest corporation. The result is about what you'd expect. Nice messages about determination, slapstick violence, and comedic innuendo. But we also get some disappointing mild profanity, likely parents' biggest concern. So we're giving Coyote versus Acme a 3.5 out of 5 for family friendliness. Read the full review at PluggedIn.com/radio. I'm Adam Holtz with the Plugged In Movie Review by Focus on the Family.
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0: 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Here's your positive word of the day, found in Psalm 37, verse 7. Be still before the Lord and wait patiently for Him. Don't fret when people succeed in their ways, when they carry out their wicked schemes.
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0: That is It Really Is Amazing Grace by Phil Wickham and Crowder. I'm Sarah Masters. If you're like me and you totally forgot, Phil Wickham's got a book out now. It came out a couple of weeks ago, and it's called Everyday Hallelujah, Unlocking Deep Joy Through Everyday Acts of Worship. And this is a chance for us to maybe learn and see that worship's not just a Sunday ritual, but it can be a way of life. It can happen in everyday moments. And so I really want to read a copy of it. If you have started to read it, let me know how it is. Send me a quick email, sarah@ucbradio.com. That's Sarah with an H. I think I'm going to try and get a copy of it, though, this weekend. The book, it says, draws from scripture, personal stories, and his 20 years of global worship leadership. And it just kind of shows how acts of faith, gratitude, and surrender can become expressions of worship. So if you need a good book to read, maybe this is it.
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3: 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But for those who believe in Jesus Christ, well, there's much more to

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1: 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That's why a Christian can be an optimist. That's why a Christian in the midst of all that is happening can smile. We know what's going to happen. We know what the end is. The end is going to be the triumph of the Lord Jesus Christ.
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1: Mainly clear as we go through the rest of the afternoon, heading into the evening. A breeze at 15, after high of 20, overnight low of 15. Mostly sunny Saturday, wind at 15 in the afternoon. Our high 22, it's going to feel like 24. More clouds on Sunday, 40% chance of afternoon showers. I'm UCB meteorologist Jeff Andrews.
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0: That's Lauren Daigle on Positive Uplifting UCB Radio. Hey, I'm Sarah Masters. There is an app for everything and everyone, including Lauren Daigle. I'm not kidding. She now has her own app. It's a spot where you can go to get news, behind-the-scenes moments, music, tickets, all that sort of stuff. Now, I don't have it downloaded yet, but I was looking into it, and I think it should work for everyone. She also says live Q&As can happen here. So if you're a big fan of Lauren Daigle and you want to keep up with all the latest news, definitely get yourself this app. It's LD Crew, K-R-E-W-E, and you'll get all things Lauren Daigle there. It's pretty cool that she's got her own app. Maybe soon all artists will.
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2: Today's topic, inventions we didn't ask for. First up, a tiny umbrella you can clip to your smartphone. It's called an Insta-parasol. You try to say it. Apparently, no one should ever have to come in out of the rain to talk on the phone. Then there are water-detecting sensors that automatically wipe raindrops off your sunglasses, which raises a question. Why are you wearing sunglasses in the rain? And there's the butter stick, a gadget that turns a block of butter into something resembling lip balm, allowing you to roll it directly onto your toast. Beautiful. The latest invention I didn't ask for is artificial intelligence. To be fair, some of it is amazing. It's already accelerating medical breakthroughs, new drugs and treatments. I've always wanted to take my kids and grandkids to Hawaii, so I uploaded a family photo, asked AI to put us in Hawaiian shirts and drop us onto Waikiki Beach, and voila, there we were. I saved about $68,000. When my grandson Judah was sick, I cheered him up with a picture of the two of us riding a dragon. We looked magnificent. But if I'm honest, AI also makes me nervous. Security systems can identify people by their heartbeat from hundreds of meters away. AI used to belong in science fiction movies. Now it writes emails, creates artwork, summarizes meetings, and helps students write essays on books they may or may not have actually read. Need a resume? Financial report? Wedding toast? AI can help. Sometimes I wonder if this was the plan all along. I've seen enough movies to know that it never ends well for the Earthlings. In all seriousness, though, many are uneasy. Jobs are being lost. Entire industries are shifting. Authors like me make a living with our minds. And now, many books are being written by AI, which is programmed from millions of human-written texts. And if AI learns manners from Facebook comments, civilization needs to brace itself. For the record, this program is written entirely by humans. Ask my wife. My last book required 6 months of staring at a blinking cursor, just as my ancestors intended. One scientist called the human brain the most remarkable instrument in the universe. I agree. It is a gift from God. We were created in part to create. Few things bring me more joy than seeing an idea become a story, a book, or a talk that encourages others. May we never outsource all our creativity. Do you ever wonder where all this is headed? I do. Yet, whenever I start worrying, I remember that God is not pacing heaven saying, "Oh dear, I didn't see AI coming." Nothing catches him by surprise. God is already using this technology for good. Hundreds of millions of people still do not have access to the Bible in their own language. Translating scripture has traditionally taken decades. Today, AI-assisted tools are helping translators complete projects in a fraction of the time, while human scholars continue to ensure theological accuracy. We've faced uncertain times before, and none of us knows what a day may bring forth. But when I get uneasy about the days to come, I'm reminded that our future is as secure as the promises of God. The one who sees beyond today knows what's best for you and me. Remember, no machine can replace the God who made us, loves us, guides us, and holds our future securely in his hands. Besides, if machines ever do take over the world, they'll probably begin by inventing a self-buttering piece of toast, protected by a tiny umbrella.
1: Dad jokes, encouragement, biblical truth? What more could you want? If you're enjoying what you're hearing on Laugh Again, we encourage you to share with a friend. The vehicle of laughter and stories of shared struggles open the door for the gospel to be welcomed into heavy hearts in need of the hope of Jesus. So go ahead and share Laugh Again today. It might just leave an impact deeper than you could ever imagined. Laugh Again, truth bringing laughter to life.
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Your positive word of the day is found in Psalm 37:7. Be still before the Lord and wait patiently for Him. Don't fret when people succeed in their ways, when they carry out their wicked schemes.

0: Chris Tomlin, Amazing Grace. I'm Sarah Masters, and you're listening to Positive, Uplifting UCB Radio. Backpacks are getting packed. School supplies are making their way into those backpacks. It feels like summer kind of disappeared overnight, doesn't it? I'm sure for the kids going back, it really felt quick. But a little more than a week to go before school begins. The kids, the grandkids, the nieces, the nephews, they're going to be going back through those school doors, and we want to send them covered in prayer. So we invite you to record a back-to-school prayer right now for students, teachers, school staff in your life, or in your neighborhood. We're going to share some of the prayers on UCB during the first week of September. And of course, you can pray for more than just the kids. Think about the bus drivers, the EAs, the crossing guards, teachers, principals, school staff, custodians, resource teams. All a part of making a school work.
1: Dear Lord Jesus, I ask that you would protect our children for the upcoming school year, especially my son and daughter who are both entering high school, and for my niece who is going into her first year of nursing. Dear Lord, just protect them, protect their hearts and their minds, and help them to focus and study and be a light in the darkness.
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0: Bible Canada's Bible Minute. 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
1: Mainly clear as we go through the rest of the afternoon, heading into the evening. A breeze at 15, after high of 20, overnight low of 15. Mostly sunny Saturday, wind at 15 in the afternoon. Our high 22, it's going to feel like 24. More clouds on Sunday, 40% chance of afternoon showers. I'm UCB meteorologist Jeff Andrews.
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TGIF. Hey, I hope you're having a good day. I'm Sarah Masters. You're listening to positive, uplifting UCB Radio. The weekend will be here soon. This is Phil Wickham. The king is in the room.

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I'm Sarah Masters, and that's Ryan Stevenson with Eye of the Storm. I just learned that that song is now 10 years old. Isn't that wild? I can remember when it first came out. It's a great song. I still love it. And I just found out that he's going to be doing a new version of this song

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Be still before the Lord and wait patiently for Him. Don't fret when people succeed in their ways, when they carry out their wicked schemes.

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0: 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Hey, I'm Sarah Masters. You know, there's one school supply that you can't buy in store. That's a good night's sleep. And if summer has meant late nights sleeping in, experts say it can help to start shifting that routine before the first day of school. I can remember the times when I would just, you know, have summer sleep schedule and then first day of school, get back on it. Boy, was that rough. I was a bear. I'll admit it. So if you want to avoid that, try just backing up bedtime a little bit earlier by 15 to 30 minutes a night. That way it's not a big change all at once. And before bed, swap screens for something calmer, like taking a shower, reading a book. It just helps the brain slow down. And then getting some morning daylight can help. Just a couple of minutes, whether it's outside or even sitting by a window, that can help reset the body clock. And for those first day nerves, that can make falling asleep tough. So maybe if you can, doing a quick visit to the school, meet the teacher ahead of time, if that's possible, can take some of the mystery out of it and calm the nerves so your kids can get a good night's sleep. And if you are making that switch from summer mode to school mode, take it a little at a time and I will be praying for you.
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1: Mainly clear as we go through the rest of the afternoon, heading into the evening. A breeze at 15, after high of 20, overnight low of 15. Mostly sunny Saturday, wind at 15 in the afternoon. Our high 22, it's going to feel like 24. More clouds on Sunday, 40% chance of afternoon showers. I'm UCB meteorologist Jeff Andrews.
0: 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Some may call it odd. However, it's oddly encouraging. 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

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Hey, I'm Sarah Masters. Happy Friday afternoon. I hope you have something good ahead of you today. Maybe a quiet evening, a fun weekend planned, or maybe just the simple joy of knowing you don't have to set an alarm tomorrow.

0: 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It's been great. 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

0: That's Tasha Layton and Chris Brown on Positive Uplifting UCB Radio. There's a lot that happens before that first day of school, and we want to make sure that we are covering everybody going back to school in prayer. We want to pray for the teachers, bus drivers, EAs, crossing guards, custodians, office staff, principals, resource teams, of course, those students as well. And so we invite you to join in our back to school prayers. 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
1: Heavenly Father, thank you so much for this brand new school year. Thank you so much for all the beautiful children you've gifted in our lives. You are such an amazing Father. We lift them up to you today. We lift up their interactions with one another, Lord Jesus. May they interact with each other with love, openness, honesty, and just please be amongst them as they play in the yard and encourage them to love one another like you encourage us to love one another, Lord Jesus.
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Your positive word of the day comes from Psalm 37:7. Be still before the Lord and wait patiently for Him. Do not fret when people succeed in their ways, when they carry out their wicked schemes. Hey God.

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0: prayer.
1: Bea Turner on positive, uplifting UCB Radio. I'm Sarah Masters. Have you seen the trailer for Coyote vs. Acme yet? It is out in theaters, and it looks really good. It came out today, so if you're looking for something to watch as a family, you want to head to the theater to see it, this could be an option. 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

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Have a wonderful afternoon, an amazing weekend. I'll catch up with you on Monday. Until then, take care, stay blessed. Here's Love and the Outcome.

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1: Mainly clear as we go through the rest of the afternoon, heading into the evening. A breeze at 15, after high of 20, overnight low of 15. Mostly sunny Saturday, wind at 15 in the afternoon. Our high 22, it's going to feel like 24. More clouds on Sunday, 40% chance of afternoon showers. I'm UCB meteorologist Jeff Andrews.
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1: Tim and the Glory Boys on positive, uplifting UCB radio. I'm Tracy Leak, and still just kind of thinking about Dolly Parton and all that she stood for and some of the things she said. She was a comedian too. And I saw this, one of her quotes. She said, "I tried every diet in the book. I tried some that weren't in the book. I tried eating the book, and it tastes better than most of the diets." Love her.
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4: Joshua 1:8 says, "This book of the law shall not depart from your mouth. You shall meditate on it day and night and be careful to according to all that is written in it, and then your way will be prosperous, and everything you do will have success."
5: This is Focus on the Family Minute with Russ Crossan, talking about how most people have the wrong idea of success and how they should actually define it.
4: So, Jim, I used to read that and think, Joshua 1:8, I'm going to have money. But read it more slowly. What's the Bible say? Love your wife as Christ loved the church, you're successful. Deuteronomy 8, train up your kids. It says, do according to what's written in here, and then you're successful. So true success has nothing to do with money. It has to do with doing what the Bible says, which

0: Just love my wife, training my children the way they should go, work hardly for my employer, Colossians 3:23. And so we have bought the wrong definition of success, which has really exacerbated the problem of balance.
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1: When Linda heard the greeting, "You're the yes lady. You say yes all the time," she found herself pondering those words. Today on Making Your Life Count, Linda Zanocco says she doesn't say yes all the time.
2: Someone said to me once, "Oh, you're the yes lady. You say yes all the time." And it struck me, like, I say yes to God, but I don't say yes to Linda all the time, and I don't say yes to man all the time. And to say yes, you have to say no. I have a lot of things in my life on what's optional and what's not optional. Saying yes to God is not optional.
1: So what is God prompting you to do? As you say yes to Him, you can trust Him to provide whatever you need. Do you want to hear more stories of people who have followed God's promptings? 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

0: On the night you fall in all the pieces, you can bring your lonely heart to Jesus. 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
1: Mainly clear overnight, light breeze at 10, our low 15. Mostly sunny, a little warmer on Saturday, our wind 10 to 15. Our afternoon high 22, it's going to feel like 24. Partly cloudy Saturday night, low 19. Mainly cloudy by Sunday afternoon with a 40% chance of showers. I'm UCB meteorologist Jeff Andrews.
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0: I'm Tracy Leak on Positive Uplifting UCB Radio in the City Harmonic. 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Sometimes when you're on it, you're on it. And then Friday comes, at least in our house, and I'm not on it. So it could be leftovers or cereal. Sounds like a good plan.
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5: In the new movie Coyote vs. Acme, Wile E. Coyote is still chasing the Roadrunner. But after 8 decades, he realizes maybe the problem isn't his determination. Maybe the problem is Acme's destructively defective gear. It's time for another approach. Wile E. Coyote is going to sue Acme. And just like that, our dogged canine trades in Southwestern Highways for a titanic legal battle that might just level the world's biggest corporation. The result is about what you'd expect. Nice messages about determination, slapstick violence, and comedic innuendo. But we also get some disappointing mild profanity, likely parents' biggest concern. So we're giving Coyote versus Acme a 3.5 out of 5 for family friendliness. Read the full review at PluggedIn.com/radio. I'm Adam Holtz with the Plugged In Movie Review by Focus on the Family.
6: So my name's Elena Caparis, and I am the executive director at the Pregnancy and Family Care Center of Quinte West. We believe no one should have to face their unplanned pregnancy or family challenges alone. We offer things like pregnancy decision support, free material items, different classes and workshops. And then we like to have a space where people can come and meet new people. So that has happened with our Coffee and Connect. One specifically who came in, didn't have a community around her, came in here and developed relationships with not only the staff and volunteers, but also with other moms in the community. And then they were able to expand that relationship

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0: 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I'm Tracy Leak, and that's Cochran and Company. 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
2: Hey, this is Micah Tyler. I want to be perfect. I look around at the people next to me. 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And I think to myself, God, when other people are brave, all I see is fear in my life. And then I remember that it's God's perfect love that casts out that fear. I feel like every time that I make a turn, it is heading down another broken road when I remember that God has a perfect plan for my life. See, at the end of the day, when we throw up our hands and we confess the places that we fall short, that's when God's perfect love shows up and loves us perfectly.

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1: 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Hi, I'm Sarah Masters. Here's what your family and friends may be talking about. A quick safety check for anyone who uses a portable charger. Health Canada is recalling about 30,000 XO Poppy 5000 MAH MagSafe power banks sold at Winners, HomeSense, and Marshalls across Canada. The lithium-ion battery can overheat and melt while it's charging, creating a fire and burn hazard. The power banks were sold between May 2024 and March 2026, and there have been no reports of injuries or incidents in Canada so far. Health Canada says to stop using the power bank immediately and return it to any Winners, HomeSense, or Marshalls for a refund. If you'd like to see a full list of the affected models, it's available in the recall notice, or you can contact TJX Canada for more information. When the summer heat really kicks in, trees can do more than just make a city look nice. A new tool developed by the University of British Columbia could help communities plant trees in the places where they'll have the highest impact, and maybe, down the road, help cool cities across Canada. The tool, called Canopy Fit, was first tested in Kelowna and looks at everything from underground utilities and power lines to heat and neighborhood data. The idea is to plant trees where they can grow bigger, live longer, and provide more shade. Researchers say a 10% increase in tree cover can lower the heat people feel by about 1 degree. In Kelowna, Rutland was identified as a high priority for more shade. The project started in 2022 as a partnership between UBC, Vancouver-based Diamondhead Consulting, and the City of Kelowna, and it's now expanding to Vancouver to help plan for future tree cover. It's a pretty cool idea, literally, and it could eventually give other Canadian cities a smarter way to add a little more shade.
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3: Mainly clear overnight, light breeze at 10, our low 15. Mostly sunny, a little warmer on Saturday, our wind 10 to 15. Our afternoon high 22, it's going to feel like 24. Partly cloudy Saturday night, low 19. Mainly cloudy by Sunday afternoon with a 40% chance of showers. I'm UCB meteorologist Jeff Andrews.
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1: Back in April, Canada stood firm in its decision to deny entry to three senior Iranian football officials, including Federation President Mehdi Taj, over alleged links to the Islamic Revolutionary Guard Corps, which it designates a terrorist group. The move, days before the FIFA Congress in Vancouver, sparked political scrutiny over vetting procedures and heightened tension around Iran's World Cup participation. FIFA President Gianni Infantino reaffirmed Iran will still compete with matches in the U.S. proceeding as planned. We live in a day of instant news and a wide spectrum of talking heads with opinions on everything, even topics they know little about. There is wisdom in taking a news fast, turning off the 24-hour news cycle for a time to rebalance your mental health. Take time instead in God's Word. It will help you stay anchored in Jesus. Paul writes about this need in 2 Thessalonians 2, verse 15. So then, brothers and sisters, stand firm and hold fast to the teachings we passed on to you, whether by word of mouth or by letter. That phrase, stand firm, is not a suggestion for the faint-hearted. It is a call to spiritual stability in an unstable world. God has not left us guessing. He has spoken. He has revealed himself in Christ, and he has given us his word as a sure foundation. We don't need new truth. We need faithful hearts to hold on to the truth already given. Let God's word shape your decisions, steady your emotions, and guide your steps. I'm Bob Beasley, and these have been Words from the Heart.
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0: Worthy of It All. I'm Tracy Leake with CC Winans on Positive Uplifting UCB Radio. 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

0: 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Hi, I'm Sarah Masters. Here's what your family and friends may be talking about. Canadians love their mac and cheese, so seeing powdered cheese spread across a Quebec highway was quite the scene. A truck carrying mac and cheese mix overturned Friday morning in Brossard near the Samuel de Champlain Bridge, spilling cheese powder onto the road. The driver was taken to hospital with non-life-threatening injuries, and thankfully, nobody was hurt. Police are investigating what exactly caused the crash, and no word on whether or not that was Kraft dinner. Getting kids outside to play got a little easier in some Canadian parks. Free sports lockers are popping up in Ontario, Alberta, and BC, stocked with things like basketballs, soccer balls, and table tennis gear that people can borrow for free 24/7. Canadian Tire's Jumpstart charity partnered with Equip Sport to launch the program, and the lockers have already been used more than 378,000 times since July 2025. They're meant to remove the cost of equipment as a barrier to sports, although experts say there's still more to do, like providing coaches and improving community spaces. Right now, you do need to be 16 years or older to use a phone app to unlock the gear, but Jumpstart is looking at ways to make the lockers easier for younger kids to use too.
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2: Mainly clear overnight, light breeze at 10, our low 15. Mostly sunny, a little warmer on Saturday, our wind 10 to 15. Our afternoon high 22, it's going to feel like 24. Partly cloudy Saturday night, low 19. Mainly cloudy by Sunday afternoon with a 40% chance of showers. I'm UCB meteorologist Jeff Andrews.
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I'm positive, uplifting UCB Radio. Great song to just calm us for the weekend. Big Daddy Weave, Jesus, I Believe.

0: In the house, I'm Tracy Leak. That's Crowder on Positive Uplifting UCB Radio. Feels so good to head into a weekend, especially if you've had kind of a stressful week. Maybe you have plans to just do nothing, which I think is good to plan from time to time, especially if you've got kids headed back to school. Things about to get a little bit hectic, so a little downtime might not hurt.
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1: 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So we've got this weekend, and then when you head into next week, it's going to be a long weekend, Labor Day. So just something to look forward to.
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9: Today's topic, inventions we didn't ask for. First up, a tiny umbrella you can clip to your smartphone. It's called an Insta

0: parasol.
1: You try to say it. Apparently, no one should ever have to come in out of the rain to talk on the phone. Then there are water-detecting sensors that automatically wipe raindrops off your sunglasses, which raises a question. Why are you wearing sunglasses in the rain? And there's the butter stick, a gadget that turns a block of butter into something resembling lip balm, allowing you to roll it directly onto your toast. Beautiful. The latest invention I didn't ask for is artificial intelligence. To be fair, some of it is amazing. It's already accelerating medical breakthroughs, new drugs and treatments. I've always wanted to take my kids and grandkids to Hawaii, so I uploaded a family photo, asked AI to put us in Hawaiian shirts and drop us onto Waikiki Beach, and voila, there we were. I saved about $68,000. When my grandson Judah was sick, I cheered him up with a picture of the two of us riding a dragon. We looked magnificent. But if I'm honest, AI also makes me nervous. Security systems can identify people by their heartbeat from hundreds of meters away. AI used to belong in science fiction movies. Now it writes emails, creates artwork, summarizes meetings, and helps students write essays on books they may or may not have actually read. Need a resume, financial report, wedding toast? AI can help. Sometimes I wonder if this was the plan all along. I've seen enough movies to know that it never ends well for the Earthlings. In all seriousness, though, many are uneasy. Jobs are being lost. Entire industries are shifting. Authors like me make a living with our minds. And now, many books are being written by AI, which is programmed from millions of human-written texts. And if AI learns manners from Facebook comments, civilization needs to brace itself. For the record, this program is written entirely by humans. Ask my wife. My last book required 6 months of staring at a blinking cursor, just as my ancestors intended. One scientist called the human brain the most remarkable instrument in the universe. I agree. It is a gift from God. We were created in part to create. Few things bring me more joy than seeing an idea become a story, a book, or a talk that encourages others. May we never outsource all our creativity. Do you ever wonder where all this is headed? I do. Yet, whenever I start worrying, I remember that God is not pacing heaven saying, "Oh dear, I didn't see AI coming." Nothing catches him by surprise. God is already using this technology for good. Hundreds of millions of people still do not have access to the Bible in their own language. Translating scripture has traditionally taken decades. Today, AI-assisted tools are helping translators complete projects in a fraction of the time, while human scholars continue to ensure theological accuracy. We've faced uncertain times before, and none of us knows what a day may bring forth. But when I get uneasy about the days to come, I'm reminded that our future is as secure as the promises of God. The one who sees beyond today knows what's best for you and me. Remember, no machine can replace the God who made us, loves us, guides us, and holds our future securely in his hands. Besides, if machines ever do take over the world, they'll probably begin by inventing a self-buttering piece of toast, protected by a tiny umbrella.
2: Dad jokes, encouragement, biblical truth? What more could you want? If you're enjoying what you're hearing on Laugh Again, we encourage you to share with a friend. The vehicle of laughter and stories of shared struggles open the door for the gospel to be welcomed into heavy hearts in need of the hope of Jesus. So go ahead and share Laugh Again today. It might just leave an impact deeper than you could ever imagine. Laugh Again. Truth bringing laughter to life.
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When I think

0: 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Hi, I'm Sarah Masters. Here's what your family and friends may be talking about. I know, we're not even ready to think about winter yet, but the first long-range forecast for the 2026-27 season is out, and it's calling for a bit of a split winter across Canada. For Ontario, Alberta, Saskatchewan, and BC, expect a mix of milder temperatures and some pretty snowy stretches. Southern Ontario could be drier overall, but snowfall is still expected to be above normal, with the snowiest periods in January and mid-March. Alberta and Saskatchewan are looking at milder conditions overall, with colder, snowier weather in the north and drier conditions in the south. And BC is expected to be wetter and snowier than usual, with the coldest stretches in late December, late January, and early February. Of course, it's a long-range forecast, so don't worry, just keep enjoying summer while you can. The school routine is about to kick back in, and that means more buses, kids, and crossing guards on our roads. Students in Thunder Bay head back next Thursday, earlier than most, who return after Labor Day. But it's a good reminder for all of us. Slow down around school buses and crossings, put the phone away, and watch for kids. Thunder Bay says most crossing guards are returning, with more being hired, and electronic whistles are being added at some of the busier intersections to help keep crossings safe. School bus routes are also expected to be covered, although some routes east of Thunder Bay could see disruptions because of staffing and operational challenges. Basically, school's coming, and it's time for us all to get a little more alert on the road.
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2: Mainly clear overnight, light breeze at 10, our low 15. Mostly sunny, a little warmer on Saturday, our wind 10 to 15. Our afternoon

0: high 22. It's going to feel like 24. Partly cloudy Saturday night, low 19. Mainly cloudy by Sunday afternoon with a 40% chance of showers. I'm UCB meteorologist Jeff Andrews.
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1: Welcome. My name is Brant, and producer Sherry is here, and we hope that our show is encouraging to you, all the music and stuff, and just in general. But I wanted to talk about how to encourage people this hour. Plus, I'll share what I'm learning about life from these plants I'm trying to keep alive. Anyway, that and much more coming up.

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1: This gets me a little bit. It shouldn't, but it does, just a little bit. But when people are like, be encouraged.
0: Mm-hmm.
1: Like, that's, I need more specificity. You can't just

0: how?
1: Will you help
0: with
1: me?
0: What? That's a great point. I never thought of that.
1: I have my friend John. He says, he checked in on me the other day. I was like, how's this going? I'm like, oh, I'm kind of nervous about it. He's like, you got this. You're made for this, man. I know your skill areas. You're made for this. I just think that's so encouraging.
0: Yes.
1: If you know somebody, if you want to encourage somebody, you know them, to say, you got this. You got this. I know you got this. And also remind them of, if they're a believer, like remind them of Psalm 23, where it says, the Lord is my shepherd. I lack nothing. Like, he's given you what you need for this.
0: That's
1: you can rise to the occasion. I know you're so skilled in this area. That be specific about it, but man, that really just breathes life into anybody.
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0: Hey, this is Brant. I have something wonderful to share with you. It should be like a trending topic, but not all the truly important things go viral or get attention. People who follow Jesus are at work, and the results are breathtaking. Cure International Children's Hospitals, I hope you've heard of them, but if you haven't, you should. They do world-class surgeries for kids who otherwise would never have access to something like that. It's all done in the name of Jesus, and the cost to the families, well, there is none. People like you and me pick up the tab. So guess how many surgeries Cure did in the last year? Maybe 200, 2,000, 5,000? The answer? More than 21,000. All in the name of Jesus. Kids dancing and playing, moms and dads crying tears of joy. It is so good. Love to have you be a part of this. If you're
1: your story.
2: 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It's a light throughout the day. It's a breath of fresh air. And I don't know what I would do without it. So it keeps me going.
1: You are inspiring people like Lorraine. 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
1: Check this out. Just guess how many food-related decisions you have to make every day. Just guess the number. Food-related decisions. They've pinned this down. These scientists have.
0: 10?
1: No. A little higher.
2: 12.
1: 200 is the answer. I'll just
2: slightly,
1: cut it off
2: yeah,
1: there.
2: That's slightly higher.
1: Instead of just continuing to play the higher game.
0: 14, 15, 16.
1: No, higher. 17, no. Keep guessing. 18, no.
2: That's always fun.
1: That'd be scintillating radio.
2: Yes, I think so.
1: But 200 a day. And so here's the thing. People think I'm the weird one. I know I'm weird. I got it. Mm-hmm. My dietary habits are weird. Everything's weird. I got it. But I don't make decisions about food.
2: You know exactly what you're going to eat every day.
1: Same thing every day. And they say that frees up your brain because actually all the decision making stresses your brain, makes you tired.
2: Mm-hmm.
1: And so it's nice for me. I can rule that out. It's mm-hmm. like what to wear. I kind of already know going into it.
2: Mm-hmm.
1: It's going to be something black or gray. It all matches. Don't have to think about it. Just throw on whatever's clean. There it is.
2: Mm-hmm.
1: All right. 200 decisions I don't have to make.
2: Okay.
1: I know it sounds, some people are like, well, I wish I could do that. Well, I'm doing it just to simplify life.
2: Right.
1: I don't
2: so
1: have
2: is that,
1: that
2: what you're
1: time.
2: Telling people to do?
1: Yeah, I'm kind of telling people to do that.
2: Okay, Brand's telling you what to do.
1: I'm telling you what to do, and I'm acting all self-righteous about it.
2: Which is why you tuned in.
1: Yeah, right.

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1: This ray of hope being brought to you by the Brant and Sherry Oddcast.
2: Ding.
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1: Learning stuff about plants. I didn't know much, but I'm trying. Mm-hmm. Learning.
0: Yeah, you have a little tree out there.
1: I got some stuff going on.
0: Yeah.
1: Kind of nice.
0: Mm-hmm.
1: Learning stuff, too, because I've learned that if I want the plant, like there's some plants you want to go a different certain direction, mm-hmm. like a bush type thing.
0: Okay.
1: And I've learned that I can make it go that way and it breaks.
0: Mm-hmm.
1: Or I can learn that if I'm a little more patient, slowly bending,
0: mm-hmm.
1: slowly bending. It's turning out beautiful. It really is. You should look at the...
0: Okay, please do. Yeah.
1: Like bending over the fence and blooming and stuff. Mm-hmm. But I had to learn about the thing. And I thought about that too because I can get frustrated with it. Like, this needs to go this way.
0: Mm-hmm.
1: But I mentioned this. Maybe you can figure this out because I think we can do that with our own friends, our own kids, mm-hmm. our own relationships, trying to control and coerce and... There's something about being gentle and patient that's a lot more effective.
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4: Hey, this is Brant. 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The answer? 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
5: 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Since then, honestly, it's been a lot less about hell than it has been about really actually growing in

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1: Radio host Brant Hansen.
0: Seeing my dad preach and discuss the Bible, and then coupled with the stuff we went through at home, was difficult to reconcile. And honestly, it made me extraordinarily skeptical about Christianity and whether I want to have anything to do with it. When I was 12, I decided I wanted to be a Christian because I didn't want to go to hell. Since then, honestly, it's been a lot less about hell than it has been about really actually growing in love for who Jesus is. God has taken somebody who is so skeptical and put him in a place where he gets to speak for him. I don't miss the irony of that.
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3: You guys say it clearly and truly, and it's like right at the right moment I hear the right song. So you guys are

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1: Sorry about that. Just want to apologize. Maybe you were listening a few minutes ago. I started talking about nutrition. Nobody wants to hear nutrition guy.
0: Yeah,
1: well, nobody wants to hear it.
0: Yeah, I don't know that anyone wants to hear. And what I've learned about nutrition guy, not you specifically, is that they typically don't care that you don't want to hear it. And so they keep saying it. And hey,
1: that's
0: each his own.
1: I think you tried to cut me off and I just kept...
0: I was trying to hint to you that that's not something...
1: Nobody...
0: It doesn't mean people don't need to hear it.
1: Well, they need to.
0: Yeah, they don't want to.
1: That doesn't matter.
0: That doesn't matter. No.
1: And I just want to say I veered into it and I'm sorry. Because
0: nobody
1: more
0: cares.
1: Than anything, I would like to be left with a few friends.
0: Yeah, okay, good. Yeah, and being nutrition guy will drive them away quickly.
1: Yeah, my last one's like, oh, no, now he's nutrition guy. We're out of here. Last one's out, shut off the lights. I'm nutrition guy.